0: So open side ya over sunny 100 Ghana City. Shall we end up register in na and I no pay messania moment in a second match chambano. A two per registration 100 cities. A moody and upper frame after the maybe 4 nights. What would you be here? Frame says here and you can come on 10 0593 266 467 0593 266 467 0593 266 467 Frame
1: any uncle, Frame any uncle. Lana, you're very, very busy. Frame any uncle. Will be a far full frame be a gasam, a far full frame be a Monday special 27 double 6. I'm the will be a 27 double 6. 27 double 6. When mammy you know a Monday special medema ubia and no swabo 27 double 6 Monday and ya missy DBC BC and Tuesday.
0: From the other senior call ubia by picking a hello.
2: Good morning.
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0: 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Nessa Monday, what's him man frame ji abani bi?
2: A man abo me hukure piri me ba hukura anka FD papa menu wakase ya menye 180 menye de sonko sonko menye de sonko sonko sonko si ya mebe kutu ya fiz misa dibi diya me danka
0: Mati, what do you first see? 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
2: Why, she do my song, Cocra. 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
0: Medas, what do you first see? Yes, Fatam Samakato, and Alana, you busy. 0593 266 467. Cosno, Astate, Papa. Yes, and Yasam Ketua, Messi, wouldn't you be the Afrani? 0593 266 467. Who never did you go off from me? 0593 266 467. Just say, I'm not doing Metier Corsa, minimum, minimum, minimum, minimum, crosses, Corsa, Metiano, and easy. Messi, Mr. Savolus, DJ, and a memoir, Bobby. No one picked a call from the Mebre, papa. I'm off with Dinoto and Yagro. What do you have from me? 0593 266 467. When you be the uncle, when you be a dear one, qua frame, yes, Messi Freminetia dancing and Yanko. Nancy will be cronos at Mester Samuel who saw what him again. Medium yet move from about, yes, so measure and Yasam Ketua 0593 266 467 0593 266 467.
3: Queen, the battle, hello,
4: hello,
3: oh, yeah, the battle,
4: me get one of me.
3: Okay,
4: I'm going to go to the house.
3: Okay. 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

0: 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What's any 24.50? Mary Namehu. What is a Maria out the frame? What do you frame? Mr. Samuel Owusu. What to make up? Now what you buy? What to make up? And I feel what to make up. And obey the more than say to frame 0593-266-467. 0593-266-467. What the frame you go be about me picking you? Hello?
1: Good morning, Joe.
0: Good morning.
1: Mama,
0: Kwansuma, let us say Fantini. Okay, Mati, any come on. Okay, nice, Sandra.
1: Okay,
0: Mamma Jim, Mamma Jim, Mamma Jim, Mamma Jim, Mamma Jim, Mamma Jim, Mamma Jim, Mamma Jim, Mamma Jim, Mamma Jim, Mamma
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0: 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I 30. Say I 25. Open me and 50. Say 45. Open registration is what I 100. Emu di anape 0593-266-467. 0593-266-467. Sunday asada. Ama foodi papa 2486. And to be catch them say Monday show. A bear fanta buta. Am peni ampa Monday swabo. 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Eh, oba takwa, eh, ada me tama manfu di akesi pa yi Tuesday. Me catch lo biya. Ya mo ne date into, ene on the 8th of September. Ene Tuesday, ene on the 8th of September.
2: Kosu no die, eba pa, na enye me wawan so. 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Yes, I will wonder what the little number is a monk for. 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
2: and titina microphone. 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
2: 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Your flow, Beko, yes, Mehu, Usikara was sending Mehu. Why, who could I wire the only 50 persons at also? What's any 25.50 Mehu? Me, we are friend. 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
8: Yes. Mr. Samuel Owusu, Menamba, 0593 266 467 0593 266
2: 467 0593 266 467. Yes, call soon, dear papa.
0: 2482 as Dalu to Samukai. 2482. 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
2: 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Made your brother, Emma. 0593 266 467. 0593 266 467. 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Last Saturday, share in Kumdiaba, at Wasumino. Eh, Bia, what's the son to be my share? A woman, a mamma. Mama says if from I do me so. When me nante wati. Na dance the wati bebre and I do say wati bebre. Different. And then yet was of frame. 0593 266 467. 0593 266 467. And then yes someone owes you. Who was cussing CIA? Unis cancel on a panwa day, no frame. Maria Medicia, Ujidia Jonkra, Frema no pay, nanime nante. 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

0: 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A famous threat and anom to say Moody Abana Mobina by Amun direct to Amon Mumra. Aha, now grown on Timmy yet dead. And your ma and conquer. But this I shall wait. Now, the UD can buy and set a mobile and much numbers in my home one after the other. 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
1: Oh, 28 years.
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7: 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My person won't be a studio in tomb. 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Fox are from studio line, be a tomb. Obia one Fox are from studio line, be a further DJ. Cecilia DJ, my person would be 3 minutes and now 5 minutes. Beset here for mommy. Sir Chief Abdul Razak. Dear Senna Maduma, dear Atia, beset what here for, who we are no karate for no more, and a man passing my cassabre, and then a man passing my cassabre, message, and not Tuesday. And that Tuesday, yeah, on the 8th of September, Mr. Mabwow, Senior Kurofaba Tanastic, you had him who dance here. What here, Mr. Sia, Mr. Frammy? And I do any idea, madam. And I do my tear course, my diaki, any idea, madam. Oh, but to me, Fram, and I do no one send with 30 cities, 30 Ghana city, but the banana mo. Opens what jai, odi jai, and no panel of Frammy. No one send 30. Usanitati, usi Chief Abdul Razak, Matio who dance in Bebrese and Kofu Bresse, what bomb, Monday, what bomb, 3486, what bomb, Mesum, my person, what bomb, and that Tuesday. I achian yabatu. 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My bomb, and that Tuesday, mamma, what it be. From a number 0244 8057, and a double 6 0244 8057. And a double six. 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
9: 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De wa sa woka.
4: Okay. Okay. Okay. Okay. Okay. Okay. Okay. Okay. Okay. Okay. Okay. Okay. Okay. Okay. Okay. Okay. Okay. Okay. Okay. Okay. Okay. Okay. Okay. Okay. Okay. Okay. Okay. Okay. Okay. Okay. Okay. Okay. Okay. Okay. Okay. Okay. Okay. Okay. Okay. Okay. Okay. Okay. Okay. Okay. Okay. Okay. Okay. Okay. Okay. Okay. Okay. Okay. Okay. Okay. Okay. Okay. Okay. Okay. Okay. Okay. Okay. Okay. Okay. Okay. Okay. Okay. Okay. Okay. Okay. Okay. Okay. Okay. Okay. Okay. Okay. Okay. Okay. Okay. Okay. Okay. Okay. Okay. Okay. Okay. Okay. Okay. Okay. Okay. Okay. Okay. Okay. Okay. Okay. Okay. Okay
10: Hello.
4: Good morning.
10: Morning.
4: Yeah, Frosay. Yeah,
10: Frosay Kidio.
4: Yeah, I'm quite. And who is that?
10: Okay.
4: Wadama, medase, waka odiewi, aha. Hello?
11: Hello.
4: Aha, minya babe ni u?
11: Ebata, kame fati.
4: Fati, yentie, watu huni say?
11: Ebata, wakando, yeguta.
4: Saon, wadi abao ni zempe?
11: Ebata.
4: Medase, yemfansi ya. 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
2: it saying tina me am tinning can I mention my band be a maybe the many be home saying no crap because you're tinny baby
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1: 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Me patro also nanti si anything.
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3: idea was super magic. A boy was healthy, dream has him, and yes, some petua. It's another by a many abre pa, many abre, Mr. Enoch J. in Tinamoa. 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Me as my church and chocolate as if it be the metty. 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It is send our bad dear and a dow roma, but the sister never shining some on one chamami. 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
1: Patro with my channel, Sam,
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1: na je di how many numbers na wontwa ma no
0: oh say ono no send say obe petre numbers
2: na me pa cho me na me de
0: 3.5
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1: oh okay abusuya wa fa machine no
0: machine
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0: or
1: preciso.
0: And I may in a chairman.
1: Or preciso. Number no, Omias, Abana Uchaman. I don't know, Omias. That's a three numbers of Uchaman.
0: A
1: baby, Panaba,
0: a baby, a baby.
1: Oh, okay. Hey, a sempa.
0: So, Pippa, no, AP ban. And yes,
1: people. And what's the amount of
0: material?
1: Okay.
0: Number.
1: I said numbers in the washroom.
0: In the washroom. We be ours for come.
1: Hey, Abusia, machine, and there's three numbers when they're watching.
0: And they're watching Tuesday, lucky Tuesday.
1: The patron, I'm sure I can
0: say no.
1: But what will be panama? The panama, the amount of
0: the amount of the amount of the amount
2: of
0: the amount of the amount of the amount of the amount
1: of the amount of the amount
0: of the amount of the amount of the amount of the amount
2: of the
0: amount of the amount of
2: the amount of the amount
0: of the amount of the amount of the amount
2: of the amount
0: of the amount of the amount of the amount of the amount of the amount of
2: oh,
0: Debbie. You want to do Mahudu, dance, I'm a dance, or Mahu.
2: Machine,
0: I'm the ABC studio, Hanum. The 2 million match receipt, San Amidumedi in the city. Tia Debet will be in two animal. Now, on frame, Medica can say, Ope semi chamawa, only problem. Wanga say, Uche, why don't cry as a bibin do a tree? As a Sassanem or send you a tea to a banu chanemwa, a mane how. So, who will be so chanic as about us ba wele machine wa hide twa ba no ti fam number no ne frame o pese wa ankasa ku twa ba so obi tuma kwa ku twa me number ni 0595 92 3125 0595 92 3125 0595 92 3125 0595 92 3125 0595 92 3125
1: Na said the Usi Chile mono HSA will be a two numbers na a year.
0: 2 numbers 30 Ghana cedis
1: 300,000
0: 30 300
1: and up a 3 numbers no so
0: 50 Ghana cedis 30 500
1: because here can say Ubu how best and then see can watch about
0: or Gian you say you bring away radio a bit mass and musica.
1: Oh, okay.
0: Problem be anyone, you buy your sassy, eh? We hear Juma if he's a brave copies or Chile, you bring Omer Kusu to a numer 8. And the man can say we are ya, free radio so out for Debbie. Me patch me free swimming point. 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deep charm. If I'm number on a frame, near the chunkomo 0595 92 31 25 0595 92 31 25 0595 92 31 and a 25.
1: I wish you may be a drone, Mr. Enoch. Open you can see it. Be a monitor, question of a civil visa one cassa direct. Think I may say, well, I don't cassa, what if I life course? Tinker will be free, and now I pick it now and then a cassa. Nancomodino, I come a commentary, Monframbra, a year, Mr. Enoch, number you so. Nijumadino, Monframbra is your life. Opposite Traban, what send you seek and swan worker? Now I be a kamakama, a diamantin patrol. The number of Frabas is your man a pecono, a
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0: Now the garage is going to be a chairman, my dad and my wife. Martin, 2.5 and 550 register and I mean 2 million.
4: I'm going to be a chairman. I'm going
0: to be a chairman.
4: I'm going to be a chairman.
0: Bacho
4: Sunday 150.
0: Oh, okay. Udini ya say Bacho.
4: Bacho Collins again.
0: Udini do really name na kasa Udini do Udini do so inti Collins Collins oh ma me Collins aba.
4: Me tell you with name.
0: Ah aba. Mati mati. Aba 150. 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
4: 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Ni cha be ni cha me di ya ma si bi di na chi se di na me ni abe me bi tuwa no kan. 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
0: Mati.
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4: Yo.
0: Hello, manya. Next call and so on, man. So, my main fan. Hello, caller.
5: Hello.
0: Yes,
5: hello.
0: Yes, sir.
5: If I turn up a call, yes.
0: BBI, fine. So, so, yeah.
5: And when you're pa, na me and Ukraine, my boy, I'm so over to my phone call only a year now.
0: Me, that's it.
5: Martina, forgive me much. I'm not going to be because, sir, put the baboo.
0: Okay. Yes. Yes. Yes. Yes. Yes. Yes. Yes. Yes. Yes. Yes. Yes. Yes. Yes. Yes. Yes. Yes. Yes. Yes. Yes. Yes. Yes. Yes. Yes. Yes. Yes. Yes. Yes. Yes. Yes. Yes. Yes. Yes. Yes. Yes. Yes. Yes. Yes. Yes. Yes. Yes. Yes. Yes. Yes. Yes. Yes. Yes. Yes. Yes. Yes. Yes. Yes. Yes. Yes. Yes. Yes. Yes. Yes. Yes. Yes. Yes. Yes. Yes. Yes. Yes. Yes. Yes. Yes. Yes. Yes. Yes. Yes. Yes. Yes. Yes. Yes. Yes. Yes. Yes. Yes. Yes. Yes. Yes. Yes. Yes. Yes. Yes. Yes. Yes. Yes. Yes. Yes. Yes. Yes. Yes
5: and in Pajon BB, a better me so he.
0: Me,
5: Medical Sunday 4.5.
0: Oh, okay.
5: So for 50 cities, no chapter numbers, I mean, if for 50 cities, we need some 3 numbers.
0: Okay.
5: If for me, and yet a 8 chap,
0: 3 numbers, man is half of a palm of Armenia.
5: Ah, the Pajon 2 years, saying, I mean, I don't know what you do, Kramia. Then the cemetery would be.
0: Mati boss, ma wo so sika sapa ma wo so bia woni afi, uni problem why? Mati
5: supply
0: them. Yo.
5: Okay, yo.
0: Ah, we bit my family number na so afra ba adwuma no so, na adwuma die ni so 0595 92 31 25 0595 92 31 25 0595 92 31 and 25. I'm in far ways war line is some patch. Hello.
6: Hello.
0: Yes, mama.
6: Me
0: jo so mama. Oh, we'll be out here so so the
6: I want
0: the answer to Close remarks, you know.
1: My mum said question. We are on say Obi before we say I'm say processing fee be after say the pellet die be no. A chilling sense be sad. What the other side?
0: Processing fee be any. When you have finished with your skebi answer, you do sika mau. About the charm we owe ya on say can sika. Usika ni na ni ane say Obi chimney and sanu am back on our family.
1: Okay.
0: About no me say Opa a bit mad. You what the aqua kucha.
1: Okay.
0: Obi say me charm so a bit my day. I'm my day. Me charm.
1: Okay.
0: Miss Wena abandon so memo who are bakura mi chama. If I'm number on a frame and I infringe median in 0595 0595 92 92 31 31 25 0595 0595 92 92 31 25 0595 0595 92 31 25 0595 92 31 25 25 0595 92 31 25 25 0595 92 31 25 25
1: I was here Mr. Enokaje, a number and a more fire. No, me patch also up as which are the problem you were too sure. No, a 30 and a 3 numbers, and also a 50 Ghana cities. Who bit much of a dear who per se or no, so chamawa the old channel now. The account you a banana open amount to no chamo 0595 92 31 25 0595 92 31 25. A better tea for say your
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7: Matembe dance, my mission, I'm a faffle flows to go to me about so. 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

0: 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And I also met as near the beer now here, and then I will hear you mint in Nenny Embra. It didn't mean business as ye tear for now or minty. Yet one among said the bear castle for the fun into my perfra. Papa, me come on boss small dear, you mean you sue a wahanum say. And I'm your ready whistle, Obia Boca. And I'm your ready whistle, beer to Sikergo. 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And me ready we so be din se lo to do lo to kwa won twa bie
1: mu anhia papa
0: enu nti no ye
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1: 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You be never be a credit.
0: Wonderful.
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0: 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One night, my cassette for day, Ebba from Nina,
1: and
0: Okay.
1: What would we have also know?
0: What would we know?
1: And
0: to a coroner. And to a jatu. Now, Abanoi.
1: Young Codem.
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0: Young Codem. 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Young Codem. Enoch, Miss. Enoch, so care when we are a free my yet, you be free radio, no so. A free may be free radio, no so, Miss Rabaya. You free may be free radio, no so. You free may be free radio, no so. Hey, Opany.
1: Aha.
0: Opany.
1: Yay.
0: And Nemo, we are say,
1: who knew how?
0: Opany Nemo, we are say. Jesus Christ. Okay, you need now one never about red goose. Okay,
1: Jesus. A far and a demon. Cheer up.
0: Okay, you
1: need one get up and
0: there be
1: Fabidi ni bi mami.
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0: I was say you know ikwasi bruni kase appointment.
1: Okay.
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1: what
0: I want my hada.
1: Okay.
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0: Dabby. Apart from a cocoa.
1: Okay.
0: And no snap on.
1: Okay.
0: But you what you say, because I'll be a woe by wouldn't mean ya cocoa. What do you ever find?
1: Okay.
0: And say, if you did.
1: Okay.
0: And a snap.
1: Okay.
0: Aha. But apart from that, it will be a while, but by not feeling out the cocoa. Tuba will be near the
1: other. Okay.
0: And you will be a man on it. Will be a chili chili or person beside dear man.
1: Okay.
0: And one saw only a man and a cocoa seeker.
1: Okay.
0: And then a snap with seeker.
1: Okay.
0: Number Jenny Dean.
1: Okay.
0: Number Tien Asim.
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1: Okay.
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1: okay
0: Asof was here with Bonnie Womb.
1: Yes.
0: A fitter was here with Bonnie Womb.
1: Yes, you papa.
0: A teacher for you cried, you were Bonnie Womb, Mutti Fifi and Quara.
1: Yes.
0: Or you teach any papa.
1: Don't you teach any papa? Tinetra say, I wanna enye, and I be sick as a fitting.
0: And you may all by or so beside me.
1: Yes.
0: Oh, by a woman, Nipa, don't I be going
1: my church? And the DM one.
0: Send me a papa, Bonnie, and I would do crumb one, can't catch us a son.
1: No cream.
0: And who so drew a motto for Oko Berima, Oko Berima, Oko Berima.
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1: 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Okay.
0: 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When Chakra China 1 million.
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0: So Obinya Kakra.
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1: Opinion. 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
1: 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Okay. Okay. Okay.
0: So I will see a quag guy.
1: Kumasi. 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
0: Yamuna Berry.
1: And cram foot you. Kumasu foot
0: you. What are we more
1: foot you?
0: When on what
1: beat you?
0: And oh dear, Mokra. Udi me.
1: Okay.
0: Moon Kobomi Dean.
1: Okay.
0: Sir. 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
0: our Wobutokrum,
1: Butokrum.
0: Ubi our Bami Hada.
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0: One friend on Kamwas,
1: Medassi,
0: some about poor. Nemo poor, how the grand is you? Missy, so be frame, not in a cocoa. Mission up. Name the mab one where near Miss and the Wadia.
1: Wonderful.
0: Pia. Missy Hachio, be a brooch of wagon, I meet you.
1: Okay.
0: Me Baba, cool. Ye can say South Africa.
1: Okay.
0: Or Betty.
1: Okay. Oh, it's online quad or them online United. Online United. Oh, be I do so. 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
4: Yo, nyame adofo, nyame adehye. 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
7: Don't for Rade, ye dear Sida MOD, said another day show, or the young quite a chay. Rade won't know what should was some more bar, your sons of a friend, my cousin said, Drobain. Your tearful in our show will shut
5: me,
7: sister, commanding a dream. My summer bay and fun quite the embrace, we should him to amen.
6: Amen.
5: All right, and an opay. I saw your deep band, my two didn't say. Bonnie so insistence, so. That's the consequence of sin. Or the a deep pure nipa in a sasubiara. I was soon since answer.
7: Question.
5: You can't since answer, I just said, never yet. The adiba.
7: Yes.
5: The outcome of sin. The result. The consequence. Onipa. A deep pure friend Bonnie. What is sin? Bonnie, you emrato.
7: Question.
5: Emrato.
7: Question.
5: And found sunk away, not doing sakoka. 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
5: Make us say, Obi Namura, O chunk of a bone, yeah. Or Tibor the Sudo. And no, because we be Tibor the Susua, M. Sayama, with the second with my shame.
4: Yes, I bodiano, own chat, Emma, and my tofu, own chat, what do you know?
7: Tennis,
4: women, what chick bodiano was wrong. Aha. Now, as a son of Boko, and tofu, well, which the crowd bits me, I won't TV.
5: But for winning, sir. And so tell you, I am damning. Obi so bomadie achi obi dwan amia ne kon
4: eno kra
5: 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And until that,
7: Safa.
5: A bishop as a calabuli. May find yam yam dear called bishop no boom. Now my musica. No muddy free. And we are more brofu. Oh, here needs a sow. Nancy may boom magic.
4: Buaji.
5: Mabuaji. No muddy. Munyaska. At to talk us. Not my church of fee. Oh,
4: yes,
5: one never knew. Yes. Now, no, oh, Payanin, sir. Oh, yes. And two yin is we are tense if you ya nipe wuto to toy will be touching it.
4: Touching.
5: Oh, this abonino. And never could you be tea. So, when you know what? No, could not to maintain. And I guess
4: that.
5: Eh, Bonnie. Bonnie, what's on this? I'm saying, me can't. And can you connect? You can job chapter 34, verse 10 and 11. Would you job, Uma, a tear, dear sir, and nine, a do, and then. Edi ikwiz du bako yankai
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4: yes HIV
6: okay
4: hey
6: ah nina be profile
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4: yes
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6: 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Krofo yire. Na so so say you know I love you. You know I love you. You know I love you.
4: Yes.
6: Hey, abena.
4: Ah.
6: Enti ukuru na wafa ukuru achi.
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6: She and I can say Yaksen mixture and I'm a promo for this aru. Says Mr. Wo Poman for Yale malaria, jaundice, fever, typhoid, and when I'm ya. Uber prepares and on the bee. If you say a fear BM, Yaksen mixture, it will move so that won't be. And what do I want you? Will do crumb your body will see a communal labor. And can Murphy will be an awarding baby.
5: What was I make sure when you have?
6: Come up with
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6: She and I can say Yaksen mixture and I'm a chroma for this aru. Says Mr. Wo Poman for Yale malaria, jaundice, fever, typhoid, and when I'm ya. Uber prepares and on the bee. If you say a fear BM, Yaksen mixture, it will move so that won't be. And what do I want you? Will do crumb your body will see a communal labor. And can Murphy will be an awarding baby.
5: What was I make sure when you have?
6: Come up with
5: some. Say Yaksen mixture and what to chroma for malaria fever, jaundice, and when I'm ya wagono. 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
4: 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And 7 years from the Abuano, Casimano Paya. 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Yeah, Dr. Fukuyase. 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Young of a farmer, see a funny apom named Faraby, and Intiano pay. Bumwa, you do be out to show Yam San Fisan from. We are my team winning our Nawanam and Sambia and a hangover, dear. Meanness, liver sort name, you know. 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yeah, a bay buyer, what the buyer, and you don't know attending some mamma cares. No, now you're a quabram in tar candle, so for your whom this one, and Abaman, yen, sir, free primary health care no buyer, no, woman, men's members, or ha, at the assent in 135 district, and I make us a ninja and Abahodmo. Now, one which him say, 2027 could be an idiot, not just for me, moon, a jibby, a nimble crowd, this is best, or ha, at the assent. 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
1: Free primary healthcare goes live across 135 districts in this country. So as I speak to you, you go to this selected district out of the 216 districts. We are live in 135. You recall that the target of the first phase is 150 districts. And so we are determined to hit the 150 mark by the end of this year. So as part of this encounter or this engagement, I'm going to render an account of the journey so far and tell you more about the 135 districts. Since the launch, we have not only trained health workers and announced the policy, but we have also equipped our health primary health care facility. Major retooling has taken place in all our primary health care facilities. More than 24,500 hospital equipment have been distributed to the ground, to the community, to the CHIPS compound, to the polyclinic, to the health centers for a smooth implementation of this program. We have also taken delivery of about 5,000 bags of what we call kits, and this kit contain the basic equipment.
4: Anabo kabuna minta kando swafo ya pumini soni ya teni kano free primary health care ya ya mama case apumini onji se ya bendi ba ya mensi ni wantamdu duwa ya edrumu isha ya ya koso eni akandi ya udu wadibabu wano enu huwa semino di atujeni Communication Minister, ya no aye ningo pram pram na shebe jeni, unabu sam na te George. 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
3: Meanwhile, adoption of voice over LTE, which delivers clearer calls and better data performance, has nearly tripled from 7% to 22.43% of total traffic and now reaches more than 8.4 million subscribers in our country. At the regional level, our free roaming agreement with Gambia is fully operational as we speak. We have MOUs with Liberia and Sierra Leone which have been signed, and technical testing is currently underway with Burkina Faso, extending a borderless, more affordable communication space across West Africa. This regulatory push has unlocked serious price private capital, because private capital will only follow a definite policy direction. MTN Ghana has committed more than $1.1 billion over the next 3 years, including roughly $380 million this year, to expand coverage, deploy new sites, and support 5G rollout. We have 800 new cell sites in total, the highest annual build the company has undertaken in a decade, targeted particularly at the rural and peri-urban communities where network challenges have been most pronounced. I personally worked with members of parliament to map the specific locations most affected in their constituency. The first time such an exercise has been done at this scale, and 180 of those sites are already active and carrying traffic today.
4: And I was Sam George, Communication Minister, and here technical MTN $1 billion. I want much now better to remember what Memo has said, you know, and who am I? Bonon Ghana Union of Traders Association Trinity has a guitar. We're the folk we want my babble and Tindy to just say, well, man, over Mamra. 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
5: As part of a Guta National Executive Tour, today is the turn of Ashanti region. We have been to the northern region, we've been to the Bono region, and today we are in the Ashanti region, to be precise, in Kumasi, engaging our members, you know, to find out their challenges as far as trading activities is concerned, and what the Guta National Executives also, what we are also doing to help them as far as trading activities are concerned. All the tours that we've been to, their major issues has to do with the foreigners and in retail trade, and as we engage them today, that is the same challenge that they have also, you know, been saying. So we are calling on the authorities, try to, as much as possible, you know, to enforce the new GIPC law, which was recently signed by His Excellency the President. We have had some engagement with the CEO of Ghana Investment Promotion Authority, and he has, you know, pledged his support, you know, to make sure that he will collaborate with Guta so that this issue of foreigners in the retail trade is dealt with once and for all.

0: out. Some of the calls even came to my phone, and then I spoke to him about it. But in the end, he's got a team that always help him to make the right steps, take the right decisions. And the last time I had a conversation with him, he said that he wasn't going to rush his return. He wants to take his time and make the right decision. To stay in Europe, yes, he said to me that.
1: Enti ano ayon sama Henry Asante Chum, senior communications manager at my Ghana Football Association in Samanabe, Efa Jordan Pierre Ayuhon, and on a pay maboka kra edia mauno, nipacho wakasa edia fak Ghana Black Stars, Kwanye Faso, area punch papa ni Jerry Carlos Kuros. Announcement in a bay, na one samano krano, o chichim kaka, yenti Henry Asante Chum on Carlos Kuros.
0: On the regulations, there is a time frame within which you have to send invitations to players, and you can only do that when there is a head coach at the helm. So we needed to fast track the process, go through all the needed arrangements to be able to meet those timelines, and eventually he said yes, he was willing to continue. So we needed to break communication. What is left is

0: 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eba ni se team bi I'm benefiting from referees. Referees, NCC team B. I'm from my team B. I say Madrid, I benefited from team B. Madrid team in the Champions League. Near CC, my woman. I say Madrid, Champions League, no matter where Benin are. Referees, and Abu Madrid team. No, and here Gerard Pique, Bernabeu. Then some of the two Janibi, and I'm a demo with Juma Denoso. Now, a branch and the Alejandro Bastoni. Unim sa Inter for no more 70 million euros. Se Madrid Bobo Kuno, Omo Town player anything, and Raul Asensio, and a Raul Asensio free team numa Ekoya, and ka club anything, and Madrid, Ebefa Bastoni, no abe second, Edi Amatimno, Nemun player no Antumian Contino, and a man Madrid, Antumian go for Bastoni. Then you know, so na Amanonin Sama, Ebuabuano, and Efisamino, Yemfani na NC, our Fox. FM Morning Fox Morning Drive Sports no so na bibia enko ye nyankopon ya adoma anwumre ya tenasea na irreducibles and more edi abrel anopai mamencha bishop Dr. Justice Ajimandria nti Marcus obo adwuma 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
1: bye ade
0: Onsoa ya de. 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Sa muzumu de na edi ana.

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Now, young father, I can trust you. About action, no, a bibri, a pay. Yeah, the story is making the news last night 2 hours. So, crack, action be your comments is here.

0: right in Colorado and Tulsa. Bahama sealed the Council of State vacancy. Come on, how to pay Gallup City to West End. Other related ones, come on, how to pay Atanasay. You better try and come on to say, around boy kills. Master, why? Person in Dubai with 40. How to pay other related ones, how to pay Kahoy. And trust so then, come on, and see, and pay Atanasay. 53,887 students get second chance. BC candidates offers SHS self placement. Hey, as you will. And then about you?
1: Me you so bro.
0: Then pump to say.
1: Chidi ampo nan madar room. Yeah, we.
0: That's right. No one the crow cry so some catra crassa. Ma yadru see. Yes, no crow to say.
1: I just you create Google for media. You create no more Jeffrey and say money. I need it. I need it.
0: Serious.
1: I need pre mode.
0: Hey,
1: mo pre do.
0: Baby.
1: Mo pre do.
0: Baby.
1: There is some business going on.
0: Bending.
1: Right. I'm very interested. The work at Tano wa. Now I'm in some no no no no. Need to journey. I'm called the Ghanaian Times. Dr. Clement Apak, Deputy Education Minister, I see 53,887 students get second chance on the computer placement. So, Pima Dunumian, so how much are you watching soon? My bare self placement. Oh, no, no, Sebastian, I'll call. Na eja I'll call history. I'll pay.
0: Honna,
1: no, before
0: I'm crophobia, so I didn't ask.
1: And yeah,
0: oh, my baby,
1: who's that? As the mama mwa kakra na chese oh
0: so pese e bwa o
1: eh eh
0: umu hia mwa
1: sanote e kwa mso de weduani bi e de the catalyst also give Accra Kumasi Expressway contract to the military
0: command in 10
1: sa
0: umso mu e disa
1: sa ne umu si akle kwa mu no ya kontem umje zan kere ma ba ku ya The Daily Searchlight claims of attempt to assume Apostle Safo force Christ's submission. Zebe da social media say uko mpota ho no ma.
0: Yes.
1: Na in museum ho bia e sie no no ko fu be sum ko tufu na ubi kura jira say ono ne ache no no Christ's submission ye no kreda. Ubi an ko tu Apostle ko Safo funu firi be bia. Na suspect arrested in alleged murder of Dr. Yesiamu and wife.
0: Okay.
1: No, no. Dubai. See, I soon made Why concerned by poor performance in English during WASI? Same ground, brofono. According to Nian, according to Denny, according from a high dinner party. Now, go to school now, because I'm grand, but when I can't already communicate, sorry, I can't. Your grand is a sorrow.
0: What's up, English?
1: Aha. You're the end yet.
0: Hey!
1: Now, you're good. Daily Guide. Now, the American, Aaron Boyd kills master and wife, bastard in Dubai with booty.
0: Yes.
1: Oh, come. Dr. Nene, you're
0: in Dubai. I'm not in
1: Dubai.
0: I'm not in Dubai.
1: Eh, who?
0: Ah!
1: Jennifer, you know, crave for me, sir.
0: Oh.
1: Over to Dubai, enjoy. Yacho.
0: I think
1: Police nab banks robbery syndicate. See ni pe bia omuko mu bom bokro no mko robo bank police fa bo modern achi won nyina ya da umase na the spider se mbi wa na hemi mo say controversial witches conference set for Accra. Controversial witches conference set for Accra.
0: Wow.
1: Which is as in a beef one. And I'm maybe for Nimbo over her. Only been my bubble call, I've been into my sister's womb. And so, you know, my uncle, okay, sir, remember, I wizard. TDBA. I was bear conference one kind.
0: Oh, my God.
1: Met me, aye.
0: Met me,
1: aye. So, met me in Lucifer, Croatia, aye. And you met me, aye. By his apple, no has him gone on back, aye. Yaka can't be a mamma, can't say. Yeah, Ben, they say, no crap. Now, say former army boss.
0: Yes.
1: Cash and Boots Trap Fields. A Pompey Press journalist trap lands him in trouble. Cash and Boots Trap Fields. Yes, and I know you know. Ba pain and ka air kwa you be sa man sim be a pia nasi binimna e yenisa. Who call page 6 of the spider ubi nyasa ase mi ya meken iwum kama nwashwa kinkan ati nini na anwase na spider na usi chieftaincy minister starts tenor on wrong footing usi yira mama yarga isi wabaya chieftaincy minister no the first attempt no
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0: Ayo, kada muka kra.
1: Ayo, si, Ghana's sim crackdown to, yemfamula siya kwa, si, can fingerprints succeed where Ghana card fields?
0: Fingerprints? Because, sir, fingerprints, and one we know. Because the moment, you ba pick your finger.
1: I call Ghana card.
0: That's a point.
1: Into another fingerprint.
0: I hate it for the way.
1: Well, Zabia, where do you mean, Zabia? My senior son is there by Metric Renier. Quick, no one man will need a clear doubt.
0: Because one chip and I wore Ghana card in the say, yes, can you? A bit more details, Nina. Same as, say, you pick your fingerprint now. A bit more details of. The war Ghana card in swing, isn't it? So
1: mama.
0: I see.
1: Mama. The NASA inquirer don't pay anyone for free SHS placement. And Dr. Clement Apak here and eka. I say self placement will be a
0: you
1: know come will be sika.
0: Yeah. And me say Mr. Course and rapper course and rap. And rapper course pa. And I will be no be Mr. Mu. Minye jimo jiyes, mwanda roma. Wawo se, wawo shi ya. 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
1: Na diye we, abab, ye on, ye on.
0: Yes. I mean, minim, se, ye waya kifua, se, ye hinfo. Because every year, yenya sadi we. Enya nasemu. Every year.
1: Hey, computer my sa computer my sa.
0: I think 2005. So the Twitter computer replacement in chassis. Before send the chassis, that's a problem. And then I say, okay, ne yemfa computer system debra. And by yen suswa. Ne problem ya kwa kwasine. First.
1: Now go talk card. Okwa resource. We are wakwa. Our computer so
0: what can you
1: see baby ni nyina no yan sam place you oh also national security nabs notorious illicit drug pusher we on na yirim yi no
0: then ko fu ya me two masikra
1: how did I do was it
0: omo kukudro pa o
1: eh no bia no di boni oni akukudro bi di boni bia wa kukudro because on the aye wewu enkwa enkwa.
0: Nana, a ya bekan yi mami, women and leadership. Sakra so asana eban. Okay, but could be, I think page 2.
1: Yeah.
0: Or say about 1,200 girls born in Ghana every day. Now, the subsequent question they say, what does it mean for national development? Obisami and Obisaw. About 1,200 girls born in Ghana every day. Am I do super?
1: And cry, you woman,
0: a man of about 1,200 a day. So, calculate, can you to be free moon? Not a kahua. Sanity, and cry,
1: 1,200 a day.
0: 1,200.
1: I mean, I am man. And also, what does it what
0: mean for national development?
1: I remember I'm going to woo my development beat me around.
0: Yeah, no, yeah, seminal. Me to be sasa. Oh, sir, sir, Krata winner, a man kwan publish
1: woman. Yeah.
0: Women and in leadership. A man kwan.
1: That's what it's about what nation.
0: San Uncle Foka.
1: Yeah, San Uncle Foka.
0: And San Croy Uncle Fu Muguayi. A friend say, overhead the ass you
1: eat. Oh, so no, Munya Ghana for. So, a hardening. Madame Bate, I would hear your Mimi Jimmy say. It's a part as a country, no?
0: Yeah.
1: It's a big way of and no, no, no, a big determine factor ya work for development. You don't say, I guess, ya, man, tia, no, no, no. And I can mark around, no, my, yeah.
0: You're an idiot.
1: My mother doesn't beat my swim, Seattle.
0: My
1: mother doesn't beat my swim.
0: And my dear, very simple, sir. Never be a home bit, sir, a tenant into reality.
1: This is a panel band, big way of cream up, wow, mine,
0: yeah.
1: And no woman beat me, a boy. Enye madu do aye wo na se e me madu do aye wo ntie no de se omuhwe na omuye ni
0: na na o kan business analyst
1: Bajo Devi
0: e said na minister kan fi so kan Sam George
1: sim we no ne ntien bien
0: was say Galamsey responsible for 25% of fiber cuts in Ghana
1: ana de anya mama
0: ntie na network ni ye nana. It's good
1: because man come dey do money party to kwade ahyem. So when the head dey ya. I go na eh ya say we you to Galamsey.
0: Eh serious.
1: Exam no to them am from him ko.
0: Hi.
1: India no na eh Galamsey. Okay, say bia we much am wo.
0: Baby na
1: abepima.
0: Ah
1: na bia. Say na eh waves ndi. Yeah, you chan baby na affect
0: you. You were kwanya bebre to stop it.
1: O man communication ministers na ben nyina no. O me say kasa you mu destiny.
0: Okay.
1: You know, so I'm going to call information ministry because as a casa and a dorsal.
0: Oh, yeah,
1: oh, no, and we are you see, we are you see, and one way I know about emptying about $1 billion.
0: Yeah,
1: we are supposed to be in the mind.
0: Nana, sir, a hono, Yamian, come along. Want to give you
1: an easy,
0: so name
1: it. Oh, yeah,
0: and these people want to rule the world, sir, yellow, yellow. They want to rule the world. Mm-hmm. Into who banners of movies of a hagina. Master Trans and MD. Watch out.
1: Yabakas, yes.
0: The
1: taco for where you see near your Sanafi.
0: Watch out.
1: No man queer. So I will best stand.
0: Initially, when he came, it's a man the bath for him. Obey defend you for multi choice.
1: Yeah.
0: DSTV. And the NDJI. Okay, I'll cry. I was on the table of Funtia. It won't trust yet. I won't trust it now. Won't see your can arsenal.
1: Yan chasi ntin suna wo.
0: What are the
1: na ba ba che.
0: But obesa tene ne ho e blame me Ghana for say that IT system na say.
1: Teacher was in kwala abo.
0: Inti na say say what you are
1: doing. Oh, you man say.
0: Inti ade no there in fact. E ho de.
1: Ha jina.
0: E ho de udi agora. Na me an come up out me.
1: So.
0: Na me an come come na communication ministry ho a.
1: Mhm.
0: Unti o unti me here.
1: Ah, yes.
0: Yeah. Now where did the idea show no want me did
1: the SS site have do no name master have do na businesses na ma we deliver na come and say na some
0: you come me nim say e master na no so ana say
1: e no see a factor
0: there
1: you say no na be ma when your reception in a way oh no ma be on ma say side say ukwa ye we dey adwuma pa ho e be nya adwuma because of say ha ntinka. I was a baby who didn't be a network be a guitar piano. And cap baby, I had read it to me, yeah, Juma. And because I had empty and quan, I had you with Uncle, I had you in quan.
0: Shouldn't be so.
1: Tell us all for Swana, what chip your baby answer. Hi, Banner Sanwa. And it's ninja answer, better credit data near the Nazi Ayaka. Masana am what. Now, the Daily Graphic was say free primary healthcare goes live. Over 4,500 facilities ready. 135 districts implement policy.
0: Yes.
1: Free healthcare. Yeah, my market is no. You see the economy move part. Umba mani kwa se by 2027 there. there's a nya coverage, you know, across the nation. 53,000 now, only grade 9, no, ever English, no, so I can't watch some.
0: Yes,
1: say, be I am shabrofono, yipa,
0: never yipa.
1: So, umpe reading, so umpe reading, cry.
0: Oh, yes, I did a cockway. What's up,
1: bro? Sorry, hey. And I mean, I was a mature man, Joe Magusku.
0: Aye.
1: And you do a Biana.
0: That would have said, I mean, him say, and Colano, you so fonsa.
1: Me, super.
0: Michia, girls, Libby. Fonsa, you crank Colano, when I'm a question, median.
1: Me, super.
0: And I was, ah, don't say 8 times, 90 cents.
1: And no crying, my crowns were still moon, you know. And me, baby, you're my sister.
0: But I'm not post school no more bar. Fonsa, you crook, or
1: it is ours, eh? Upon school, nobody will get a phone. Meaning, so if you feel a call,
0: yes.
1: No acquaintance, so I then bought home by a young one. I'll point that's guitar.
0: Ah, so is it through says I'm calling you so phone? A restrictions for say in so phone school.
1: I am so music.
0: Minini,
1: we are sure.
0: Nana Minini. Minus and Maran view horse.
1: Oh, I'm raw.
0: Hey,
1: I'm raw.
0: Empony,
1: I'm raw. And Granum is smart too.
0: Your time,
1: I'm not going to be able to get a young one. Who seems now?
0: Sure,
1: I have been. And then,
0: very serious. I have
1: been. I got grabbed between the 2 years and walk with school, the second I said, walk with
0: school. Just say.
1: There be a bomb pie, a bunny being peeing and on Fanny Juma. Oh, no more. We have a chronicle in your see police step up crime fight. They say the police were no money, I'm repass. I'm robbing in the cake. I want any ammunition. I would do our and then bounce why yet you mu. Oh no, bounce your tennis, and I saw in your chrome food about time, dear.
0: Aye,
1: Mutan, dear. Timbrano, ma, a
0: pint.
1: Tinia, police, when you are brepant, you say, Customs Commissioner clarifies duty on airport gift. And also, I can't wash them. And as a grandma cast a joke, it's a mobile phone union. I'd be no duty near the Amuchi, one and fat. Muchichi ma so intimi emfa
0: na ayi Dr. Francis Adoma Kwasa Krata bi
1: Francois,
0: yes, also my appointment
1: yeah.
0: So I think at a 9+2 and then 10 of the NPP constitution, you know?
1: Yeah,
0: after some better election there some appointment
1: yeah
0: be county with the mmo enye yi list ni ye
1: with na mmo enye de
0: that's what
1: we are like so na mmo
0: Alhassan Mubakar,
1: yes,
0: deputy organizer,
1: Asante Region,
0: yes,
1: right.
0: Sylvia Amenin Kwatin Sakwadie, deputy women's organizer, Kwaku Boateng, deputy youth organizer,
1: all right.
0: Mrs. Victoria Nyakonwusu Achiam, financial secretary,
1: right.
0: Abdul Basit Mohammed, deputy Nasara organizer.
1: Basit, yeah.
0: Yes. Hey, you won't. Very well.
1: Basit,
0: Minimum, dear.
1: Yeah.
0: Okay. Professor Samson Anoma, research officer.
1: Ah, yeah.
0: Aye, aye. What was your friend, man? What?
1: I go as the Anoma, the Anoma. Oh, nice, nice.
0: What appointment?
1: Research officer.
0: Research. That must be.
1: Ara. Obu joba ni se diu mbepe no beka mu obu. Ono ni. Diu be hunu na nwa ro beka. Ah di ba mama say research dey yen to me. Ah
0: mama na mbi amano. Research officer. Shadra Kobinya Yebua. Esquire. Legal affairs officer.
1: Okay.
0: Intim Chuma Sikweku.
1: NTK.
0: Okay.
1: NTK.
0: Okay. PWD coordinator.
1: Yeah, NTK.
0: Okay.
1: Yeah, Obojuma.
0: Oh, I see.
1: Yeah,
0: I see.
1: Obojuma pa.
0: Joseph Osei, special duties officer.
1: Okay.
0: And Patrick Achimpong, electoral affairs officer.
1: Okay.
0: Into Wayne Dinya, Dr. Francis Adomakun, SI, made in patient to African 9, clauses 2 and 10 of the NPP constitution.
1: Right. By appointment.
0: By appointment. Not the first, no. Now communications echo home, but almost the same. We know communications are very part of elected members.
1: Members, no? Right, indeed. Umajuma, na cookers were too mufu.
0: Oh, yes, we're too mufu.
1: Say, Oko other regions now, which means resolve is a year here, Nimi, Quizzi. I had a old Fruni Piam,
0: and yet
1: Fruni a chunk, near Wunkun,
0: and
1: yet, and yet, and yet, and yet, and yet, and yet, and yet,
0: and yet,
1: and yet, and yet, and Montama, my time, no swan. A friend and I will be quenny panning you. Mister communicators, Missa, I see a German, Missa, is here. Now, Munchanko for
0: I
1: shaman and what show me,
0: Shabbos
1: and what show me,
0: Yampa.
1: I know Mudibum,
0: and
1: Pat, and Mudinko, Mudidi, and what in the Indian and I'm saying, Medina, poison, poison, seven and then, and
0: the other
1: had look at crack.
0: Now, I also call yourself for years here. What a cook can say, Monsieur. Almost here, me and here, some pian for one.
1: Now, him and Pimpa, I said, and yet you
0: know. Oh, sir.
1: Oh, no, sir, is in the tin on it. Most of the things in the tin. Seal before, custom for
0: you.
1: But my being one pump and more, the idea, you know, as I ordered your sadness.
0: A serious.
1: It will me are him, Pimumba. And once he intended it,
0: you're
1: going to say, if you are now paying needy.
0: Oko programs for you.
1: When it be 3 hours now, could it be a woo?
0: A bonty every any set program, said Bian, eh, be a ho.
1: And yes, you bra.
0: Say, do baby, yes, will be anti be the end of Hondiana.
1: Eh, be anti be grand, yes, you see, Dian, and I know you're me free. So,
0: we'll be anti.
1: We'll be a co walk with fried rice.
0: Ah,
1: what's the love rice? Because too many was our proper and sanguine.
0: Obey, yeah, dear.
1: The other day, we are from the chamber.
0: Ah, and then.
1: Wa jine to no adu anne sire no anne anne sai hunu hunan
0: ai
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1: 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We 9 times award winner my hepatitis B. E no kra sin A nyina no san. 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Seba Hospital. 0244 544 422 Now, if it's 0200 38831 0555 79 7878 Quadra Recon, Rare Enterprise, Ronum, and Recon, Heba Mister, a confirm, I will say, Coco Nehawo, oh, pressure was through, and Namun Sayadi, I would do a Bema, and Brown Pem, Ninjinano, Yadibriano, Recon, Heba. 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
0: na me commerce si ya na enra private schools no private senior high schools no
1: yeah
0: yeye nti so m ko shia wa ekefo na minim de ko si ye
1: okay
0: ma me ko ma no so na me ne Naftali Cheba for Emon Koboka Kra conference of heads proprietors of private schools Emon Koboka Kra openi ma che
2: yo so me ne
0: na impom ti sa no pay
2: I'm
0: not ready.
2: I'm sorry.
0: Yeah, I'm ready to hold the power. So they won't cry. Yeah. Yeah, yeah. Just say, "Mukwe share why I kifu." And you cry.
2: If you share why I kifu, then the we won't go.
0: But what
2: say? Why kidi abri biano yeshia
0: omo? I'm so kasani a face kakra.
2: My name is once a WhatsApp call, my friend. I'm not
0: too late. Oh, okay, that's fine. That's fine. All right. My young manager, Kakrana, Yanko. Specifically on resource, yeah, by yeah, and could I be bringing your placement? No, I know who no money where I cash, yeah.
2: I mentioned, it's a banner resource, but. Now placement issues, no, and no work issue. I have ministry, Ghana Education Service, CSPSSS, no, I show myself
0: okay.
2: Issue. So, my meeting with them, no, as to say, I'm on my BEC resource, I buy, you know. We are getting almost 55,000 from a fra, own your school. And you know, and I hear your issue statement, sir. Off on come, control them. I'm afraid we're in your school. That the only part of the 55,000. No, the private senior high schools have the capacity, the facilities, and everything to absorb them. Because it's not the very first time I'm afraid we're in your school. Yes, I feel numbers not bigger. In 2024, you had about a little over 100,000 over in your school. In 2025, you had about a little about 13,000 or more in your school. And so this particular year, numbers not bigger. And we still have the capacity to absorb them. And you know, one statement is not an issue.
0: Very well. Very well. I am not sure, sir, Ministry of Education, and that's a GES, I can say be your capacity to admit those students in the year. Ammonia placement, but I think you said your criteria no more antimian parse basically English and maths. When ya untimim ko, a banner someone beggy or more.
2: Banner say, Bedjom, Yentia, I can say Bedjom, and that system has not been the best system yet. Media says some of Fra. You see, prior to introduction of race test, no, but Kaya, those is not be a 30 pound, it's a cut-off point. Cut-off point, a colana meeting cut-off point. In Tobahania, so be Toby Syria, only above grade 24 and grade 30. Yes, we're near school. So, Obekai, Sam Renner, yes, we're near school.
0: Aye.
2: We ask ourselves, Samofrana and near school, where do they go? Those days, we are getting almost just like less than 40% of more from BC, you know. Who are gaining admission into a high school. So the over 50% of some of Rana or school, where do they go? some of them, they end up in private senior high schools. Now, the question is, some of them came with very bad grades. Maybe I have a 9, I was mass near the working. By name, maybe a medical doctors, maybe a lawyers, maybe engineers, maybe a journalist. So you ask yourself, what went wrong? And as I have a trainer and crown cross schools, no, wow, it's me now with I did the same of Franama or two on one. Now we're coming to the same standard of one colleague and a page almost. I buy sister and Muno. I am not a Mreno in New York. I system, I have structure of Moon movie. The Sacolabia one day were for one. You don't really get that extra time from a Frano. But I'm crown crowning war. And it's not any moon is a Sam of Franny and quite emphasis categorizes of my failure. Now, what's been your shake, grab you, Debbie? You are always going to have a remedy for them.
0: Okay, fine. And so, see, I know, more admitted or more. A merit sit, and I said, certificate on ya, ya, na, a bank school's 9 year woman, and one I'm old bedding collay.
2: But also, over the years, you know, that has been the standard. Near a bank castle, 1 year, my sister, so I'm finding the resource. Obu at me say when you 2, 3, 2, 3, 1, 2, 3, 1. And a 1 subject, mass.
0: And that's English.
2: And English when you 9. And this other subject, me enu enti. And you say about Frano. Don't even call any movie you, Debbie. And I was 7 to say, Bebre na fi kroki tuwe bi mua sabi. O koshe kra wa tina sisi ya di editro sabi isi. And you say your son, you bobo nene kani ya kra de tro, sorry. Now, and nay, and it does be any woman if you are had any. But say we have transformed a lot of some of Fraway BNE, only and Penifak, I say, or my mom. Until we are going to still absorb them like that. One now, one super when you say, NCS, your nonsense could take BC, Nibiono. We have opportunity to do that for them. Most of what we do is that, see, admit your mark, they do what we call the pre SHS.
0: Okay.
2: Oh, prayer such as we are sharing, you can't hear my mom. Now, yet me, yes, your mom. Now, Oma, the standard only at my Oma left your mom standard or mass and English. Then we start the mainstream SHS courses. And before you realize, they begin to perform magic. And I would say, when your mom, when you are down, down, and can cry, cry. Ebe,
0: all right. So, private schools, capacity is the same. More, standard and then I'm betting my dear admitting colleague.
2: Money are close to 300 private senior high schools. Top the 300 private senior high schools. No, I'm 85 and I see a bind on my car a year free as a just no. Ah, I'm on the side about the same posting. I'm buying or be posting or friendly be at their course. I'm afraid to so I'm posting alcohol free. Who 85 be free 300 the one. You have a little over 200 schools. Only free SHS, no, so I need to have almost facilities now. On the average, some schools can pick like 500 people, others can pick 1,000, others can pick 1,005. Share 55,000, Emma 200 schools. Now, because we are even 500 cry, we can pick the number 4 times the number. Sankolano Chrome, we are somewhere 4 times the number, we can pick that number. So private schools have the capacity. And at this private school, see, schools, sir, they are already accredited by Ghana Education Service. They already accredited by NASIA, accredited by WAEKA, almost all the facilities that are. And FSHS is going to push some of them virtually on a close to out of business. But they have all that it takes to still absorb Mufrawe.
0: Okay. So apart from one more, 85, you said 85, and I buy no more our contracts.
2: Yes.
0: Apart from that 85 for no more and more candidate, I buy any money contract be and one of them.
2: Schools are can buy any money contract here. And tell fun a buying your school, so of course I'm crown cross school, yeah. And only free SHS, obitia school fees. The moment you share a conference, now any schools now, you publish it one and they are buying newspapers and various portals. No, say I'll for can check. From there and select any of the schools close to them. No, sir, you should say any says Kualaniba. Am I enjoying the ordinary school fees now? Danny Diet Yomono. The only answer Sunia money is very affordable and for my own. Interophobia, our school be more said, or there come the Wobby at it. We have made our contact also available. schools no ya publish be brave. Ya publish almost close to 150 schools in good standing. It is all corner school we at it wa. We can recommend another school for you ah. Obet me akọ na akwa kwa dey tell.
0: So Mose Montete so no na eke be beje won e betua. Aban na hwan.
2: Benia can say schools no. I'm already one. You crash. First, just need your place is empty. And it is better so the man I afford that we want to send some signal to Abain. So the conference is encouraging the schools to send some signal to Abain. Say, we have what it takes to transform some of Samu Frawi. So let's put many of the schools on it. Thank you. So in an attempt to send this signal, won't be my mayor no tentative punk or charge my crime war when your school is virtually empty. So that has been the appeal and discussions we have had with our schools. So now we are open. So Kakra now, you know, I'm now a flexible terms of payment. And so the amount now at Niagua. So that has been the arrangement.
0: Me da jeba fwe. Ode me jam wako. Me yeshu said the work and when you buy engagement Kakra. As to set the situation as a question CIA. In any way, government. About some asring Kakra na.
2: Five na omo pilot ni de aban na fa hoka na ni aka no de aban ni omo ni traka ya de srede ya de ato aban ni ma ye hwe sa aban be bua ne se ye be si absorb 55,000 foi ye de sa aban ni omo ni traka ne mo ni ma e bua ya ma fees ko soro kakra e ya ka de a ye de kra de ye de sia de eh some of the textbooks some of the laboratory equipment, computer, and any money may come. Some of these things, the soy and crown cross could not oak or cry. I am not a board thing. And in Pemibrin, in the Ashen, when it says, I might me so much, Nanka or Boa with some laboratory equipment, computer, and other textbooks near learning materials. A bit in your man's and crown cross could see at the feast, no so cry, my number form. Send a bear, my friend, so bit in your bawa, or so bit in your baby, your monte, your home, and so I boa or minor.
0: All right, Mr. Ajeba for me that's here to pay me show.
2: Mr. Me that's meaning.
0: All right. I was opening the bone comment after the chamber for a conference of heads, proprietors of private schools, and you didn't bone comment.
1: Back in chat when you call, yeah, my baby company limited. This is Spice Sabano, yeah. Flavor beyond with Sabbath can be added soon as well. No, Sister Peter, I said, Honor me on a small. And on a big size, I'm an India and a sister macro and so salmon in the eye, sister sardine, Yvonne macro, Yvonne salad, key sardine, Estos, Ninina, Anus, you know, a te, Ope, the Duan Waitia, Frey Yvonne, it was 0243 535 0025, Mafia Abigail, so 0579 607 8 16.
0: Right. Thank you, Nana, let us say, you go soon, Kakra.
1: You
0: can't even see Nina Yatwasu. Exactly 13 minutes past 8. I will if you have a pay. My main chairs and teaching for you now. Beam. I'm teaching for Mama Chi. Taxi drivers with Chemo. Total drivers with Chemo. You know, Pastor Edmond Mamuyo Duvo, PLWC, Konongo. Very good morning to you. Deputy Drew of Adopay Michelpa. And Tim Ninjina, no pay. Very good morning. Very, very good morning. Yamisha Munjina, na Onka Mohuyi, papa. Kasi Supermarket. And then the entire Tim Ninjina, very good morning. T. Sunday, your name is Kasai, you know. Private schools, no, dear. Uwe Kobi, Ubitria school fees. Yes, you pay school fees. Ubitria. Dimona Mokase 97.9. A phrase it just and also beat you, Bintiano. This is the time, Ukutia. Go and pay. Go and pay. Ah, Mose has a son could beat ya, no be jai. Yes, sir, Ubu is could beat ya. Go and pay. Kodakutia. Are you serious? Are you very serious? I'm a soft placement. But soft placement, you know. He said, when you're school, after that, yes, we are failing maths. Unko. Yes. Unko. What do man your school or mu pass here, minority, no? kitchen kit kakrabi. Because the first choice when ya. The second choice when ya. Sabisi. Aye. It's any pan beer. Schools be a year third and fourth and other choices, you know. If you want share and choose what. So when ya placement. Do a moon case in a kakrabi. But on your fairly math and English, we had the uncle. What feel? What feel? You bid him come on na. Yeah, who said the city? My main call, my son, my Francis Ochre Monkobo. Network for Societal Transformation. How much I say, I'm going to read the book.

0: English, whatever pass. Na se ufeli mass kura ubeti miyako.
1: Yes.
0: Ufeli mass na whatever pass English and any other subject ubeti miyako.
1: Yes.
0: Enti ema duduona na virtual umuni na anya e. But exams no esivu they all call grade A, they all call hard, they all call hard, they all call hard. And even within, almost a building mechanism say, Oma, Omo deprived communities mu. Ebia. School, sir, a war, a church, a while who say, Omu ni facility near the Adeno. Sir, granted me born whom I did do, baby, or pass it through, baby. Yam must any panocra preference, say, Obet me, ya bad metino, a war, grade A schools, and I say, B, ni B.
1: Yeah.
0: Because, sir, okay, baby, you free bar, what me pass it, a drew, sana.
1: Yeah.
0: No, ya more, no opportunity. And a buyer. Ubos a wait a why as woe, or free a crooked to a bimoha. When ya disadel, when ya square, when ya prempe, or free ha, wait, or see, and crony baby at because ah, ye cruy, or be a free hound quay be a prempe college da.
1: First,
0: ah, no, be a free hound quay baby say prempe, that be oko pedeho.
1: Aye.
0: And to say, computer system, no, and a built in mechanism, say, deprive schools, no.
1: Yeah.
0: Sir, run it me pejano hoka kra. Yes, you pejano.
1: Yes, true.
0: Ampa, because KNUST, then UST.
1: I'm
0: saying a professor Andam,
1: no,
0: a vice chancellor. And we introduce us and say, Omo mu free, Uber has way free prempe, Omo dos power, tech.
1: Yes.
0: We mu free, how Omo dos wo tech.
1: Yes.
0: But do Omo mu free en kro, ah, secondary schools was where church there. Na Omo nya kwan mebino. Ya mo mo opportunities eh. Se cut off point near 20 kura. Omu no nya 25 I am
1: fan. Yeah.
0: Ampa omu e fa omu sa ano. Omu betra omu anu omu o ebi kura single they get there.
1: Yes, true.
0: Because afe nu abe nye exposure. Kani, ya kase computer, mouse. Omu e yi ana, omu de teacher nino e improvise. O de bo tu ha. No de akwani sa atu so.
1: No
0: de mo on sa right, this say. Yo on sa left. Oni ma di afe nu computer ni omu mouse. Computer mouse, eh, yeah, then ah, it is what Michelle questions be. Nobody says, ah, now where your question? Identify computer mouse.
1: Yeah,
0: ah, meanwhile, obiti baby, or name to a tea. What now, fun trial?
1: No, my side
0: with you. That is now beside computer, I didn't hear. Where your question? See, beside say, where your son, I say your name. Nay, a exams question. What now, a year for mouse? Obi o hwa o hu bi da. Enu nti senior ye nyina ye wo one exams fit for all nu nti no. De wo fi se e mre ma unu. Obi de e ye headache.
1: Yeah.
0: Headache pa.
1: It's true. You are right.
0: Na ye hu nsun kai se ye ye de ye meya brododo. Koye universities. Koye secondary schools. A do exam, sir. University with me, try one paper. Ne, Obe try BM. No, ne, do cry. It's me, come next week.
1: Oh, yes, yes.
0: No, I'm not sure about Ada, Obe try ne. Ne, dear, I dear, I bet you are so soon. Why would he say a bomb say
1: crack?
0: Aye. And then, the day, and call HS, yet, kick out my 70 senior, umye. Within 1 week. So I had 10 subjects. Or three, two, the beer, two, the beer. Every day. Why we are across here? Why we are not sad, Daniel? Dear Bruni, what's up? I can say, Munach, that crown, say,
1: Azabong,
0: Wabong. Missing crown, I know, Musian, what means you have be? I throw challenge to Omo Mukika Kasai, no, I found crowning boost in the war. Near me, Musa, whoa. Who bet me? I don't know, I am crowning, sir.
1: Golanism, sir, bad. Oh, shimpa, past questions. No, Charlie.
0: No, no, boost.
1: Why didn't one question out? Who be
0: me say? Boost. Oh, I'm crano eto.
1: Hey!
0: Ubi de esi 2000. DHS 1, book 2000. Ah, na 2000 de. Ube kwa kwa he boost na ye dea man na. Ye dea gu botoma e suna. Wade e bano. Wa wu yino wa wu na adia wu sa yampa.
1: Yeah, it's true.
0: Edu 2000.
1: Yeah, it's true.
0: Edu.
1: Ebedu.
0: Edu. Boots are kesiye ye tisi. 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We edu

0: way 15 minina code way where a group power who say yes so we go talk to an abontin kure bianca ebe brosa akura wo jhs1 emu ma wo su ani wo wo ti ba bi so abon
1: yeah it, are we not are you fair to yankole
0: no me se kwan kure no e fa so mo mu years am say 1 week that dia oye 2 oye 2 oye 2 oye 2 aden ye wi a ye sa ke ka de pe e de a chiro me kura de what I feel ni say as ye overload o mu dodo
1: mm
0: overload o mu because ani ma na ya ka bo ma o mu sua no atego no minim se o mu brain no e bi e bedru ba bi ne benya impact o so de a I have not gone into say you know bet say you stress it and you need too much e bi a e bet me a hadwin na se se dia buan kora ni bi ne se they are so exposed on say internet ni cartoons ni ade ade ntino
1: mm
0: and yema ne nye abstract
1: dim. Yes yes
0: and they are snow
1: very on snow yeah.
0: Because on ko be eida no weather en ko hu se tuno but wa he no e use wa bi a cartoons ni ade ade ehunu it will appreciate their friend snow
1: yes
0: it is emma learning process no
1: they are very simple
0: ha and na emma stress a ewom because e bidia ya baba
1: mhm
0: see as who di baba say yes snow na ye who kind book mu and what hunu ade kure friend yes bi to free wiem na ba e ba e bi a flex e bi a hill e bi a che say oda dwe ho na ye baba die
1: serious
0: na what the stress e to enkura na dwe so let's give them
1: okay.
0: Fair opportunity.
1: Okay.
0: Baby, akura bia wo bia no. Yes, pose no to best practices.
1: Yeah.
0: Na eyi a we mu nya no, o mu nya bi, onim. Every bi atwam. Na schools bi o ha. O mu wo examiners.
1: Mhm.
0: O mu marke.
1: Yes.
0: O level, A level.
1: Yes.
0: Examiner.
1: Mhm.
0: Ebi wo chief examiner, e kira dia wo school. Omo access to
1: okay.
0: Past questions.
1: Okay.
0: Obi o ha in school bi kro wo no. Past question won she bi da.
1: Mhm.
0: Because free ne ho na no akọ center bi.
1: Akọ akọ
0: kira. Yen compile e yi bi anwo ho.
1: Yeah.
0: Omo we mu wo past question no. Omo say ti minya marking scheme. Akwa fa so mark e yi no. Exams no. They also have marking scheme
1: to guide
0: them
1: answering questions.
0: Now omo wea ebi kura sa wo chief examiner's report
1: schools nibi to study
0: enti dia na wae for ka tire say oh ebi a say English no problems and what I had say
1: yes.
0: Where you say
1: yes.
0: Maths no moment me anye business maths no
1: yes
0: papa et say we
1: yes.
0: This time no geometry na buy no say ni say report no schools ni bi wo chief examiner's report obi wo school bi oni even access to textbook and when you access to past questions and when you access to marking scheme and watra ako chief examiner's report oni bi wo hu bi da and the teaching learning material no kura no wo ho na ye de chira na de no ebi no classroom kura bi oni bi teacher kura chira na de no ebi oni bi obi ti kura bi ase so ye science oni lab
1: no be da ye science
0: oh ye de kura ne fa sa de ma we nyine they don't even appreciate the practical aspect so wo chira no master everything about mathematics no e abstract
1: yes
0: or can if you be send work work no mo ati na kura se no ye od edian so kura no odin suade a odi abobo lantern light kura ni ho hwe challenges abi sa kura ya famu a at the end of the day wo so abon wo na wo wi a sa kura we a wa brace no wo se ya ansam place wo education minister warned
1: private heads and
0: heads of schools. I said they shouldn't operate outside
1: the CSSPS.
0: CSSPS.
1: Yes.
0: na obi a on qualify e wa ha de e dan no qualify for private school
1: no na
0: policy ade abani se se we nya we a on ye eligible
1: so
0: be ko today tin as say there o ye eligible for baby I don't dey afraid on ye Ghana ni afraid on ye Ghana ni se ye fi se be resource private schools no abo mu absorb oma let's resource them but so we na akura wo di na fasa eyi we nyina mu me say me hu marking scheme for subject bit say government I'm say eh na no mo mu won kwen keto mo me dey pass a level government o ye dey pass because o dem naturally ye busa a question e bia e say can democracy ho asem benefits bena community no and our country enya free bia practicing multi party democracy for ebia 20 marks naturally obi a ofi se oye eyi no he will pick a topic sentence say paragraph no eyi no ebia democracy aad free speech
1: yes
0: no of my full stop why eyi no na wabe expand sa free speech no
1: okay
0: akire kire de wo free speech mu ebi eyi ni na dia ye a whole paragraph
1: yes
0: no we are the concluding point ahye ho ni nyina under one no the examples aka ho ni nyina under one but topic eyi na fa ni nyina ya 1 point de wo bra ho ye ti so fa 5 one here when ya 5 but say requirement ni say who stating a bullet point who state wena
1: yeah
0: and twat was be
1: who
0: state it state is 20 ya bet ticket ticket 20 no anya 20 how do you take enquire omuni access to this through this examination
1: very difficult
0: who you was aka so wa fail why
1: na na home na maminye
0: why
1: yesre
0: gs ne empedifu edi yanim say ye mo say bia ka school no comment bia ko bi I'm telling you
1: oh yes true
0: ye mo bia ka school no comment bia ko say say me si mumia computer no so biem e say
1: o
0: mumia so biem say o mu ko back office of the program no e say the na last year etina na nkura no the personal eligibility criteria
1: yes
0: mia so na eno anya adwuma na o mu akogu akire no they should come on board
1: yes
0: absorb them so do mba ma private schools sir but don't tell them say Uma Fili.
1: That's the point.
0: It's not right.
1: And then I was a policy analyst. All right. Mr. Thomas Kusibu of Beba Jackson from the NDC also will be seated very soon. That yet was Mr. MP.
2: Yes, sir.
1: Good morning.
2: Good morning, brother.
1: The important to say.
2: Yeah, me had me here. Now I'm going to say.
1: You had me here, pa.
2: Yeah, me had.
1: You went to number four there.
2: Oh, yeah, me had me here, boko.
1: Very well.
2: Ah.
1: Mugusun kakra kra.
2: Yegusun. Yes, yes, yes. Say no. And you might hear in 2024. No,
1: yeah,
2: I started back,
1: sir.
2: Yeah,
1: hey,
2: so you might hear. I dated through a hear 2024.
1: My
2: seats, and your seats,
1: okay.
2: See to the and you know, sir, the car free and sunny echo election.
1: Oh, okay, that come on,
2: yeah, and cabum per se,
1: okay.
2: Name mum, a he, yo, you win him. Ah, Ghana for the tour, but
1: oh my god. Na poko fo hi.
2: Ghana for the to aba etiae no.
1: Yeah.
2: Aha. Omo hu ahiyo no e free ho.
1: Okay.
2: Nti
1: to odon e ba.
2: Odon e ba baka. Ya manfa konya so na me nche etie fo. Na me chia me petting pani fo.
1: Okay.
2: Me regional chairman akoka.
1: Yeah.
2: And then ada regional executives nya me chia omo. Na anu anu omo so 3 year.
1: Mhm.
2: Omo so nya regional executives na nimu adom
1: enya
2: appointment no zuni mo mo omutri enkwa 97.9 dia mani ba kwa mani je ho ye ye papa Patrick Champon yeah sa position no me a free say last election or call first vice chairperson mani ani ho da because I know him to be a researcher and as a party research of that no obodwuma pa because na most of the time I'm tired election adjustment na trainings near there o yema nyina but back BBC be answer Yankopon asem to the original position.
1: Electoral Affairs Officer. Patrick Achampong.
2: Patrick Achampong.
1: Joseph Osei, Special Duties Officer. In Team Chumasi Kweku. PWD Coordinator. Shabba Kobin Yeboa. Legal Affairs Officer. Mr. Samson Aroma, Research Officer. Abdul Basit Mohammed, Deputy Nasarak Organizer. Mrs. Victoria Nyakon Owusu Achiam, Financial Secretary. Kweku Boateng, Deputy Youth Organizer. And Sylvia Amenin Kwatin Sakwadiye, Deputy Women's Organizer. Okay, I have Alhassan Ubakar, Deputy Organizer. And yes, and so a woman.
2: Yeah.
1: Okay.
2: Inti, me momunina etrinkwa. Okay. Lawyer Shadrach Kansumichiano. My own personal friend.
1: Okay.
2: And I'm in Juma or Diamond Patch. Meaning from 2012.
1: Okay.
2: Yeah. While you're partying at Juma consistently, I'm a partner.
1: Okay.
2: Partying cottons and seminar, and I'm a dear Juma at the
1: point. I'm
2: a bona pastor. I'm in Chamber Brapenny. I'm a dear.
1: If I bought
2: a master, I come over the master.
1: Oh, I see.
2: And you chrome one for me, isn't a hole? I won't
1: fire a program. Yes, true, it's true.
2: I mentioned about the master bath for a touch of boy. And you come on consensus.
1: That's right.
2: Now, mention I want to me by Bio Bia.
1: Yeah,
2: I'm saying I'm going to go on.
1: Yeah,
2: now I get the feeling, say, Nami Adoma, the 15th. No.
1: You get a feeling?
2: Yes. Nyame adma yakopon beti empire
1: boy. With prophetic feeling.
2: Ama. Jama won to me Yamani bill.
1: 97.9
2: application dia kono.
1: Okay.
2: Yamani bill na watch me abetrans na fiansem no. Yakani yipa.
1: That's fine. I was on my line, sir. I mean, the text messages, you know. 059-669-6074. Both WhatsApp and SMS. So by back in Kayamba on issues are you do who and come 059-669-6074. Now, you will soon. Yeah, I was actually back by uncle.
2: Okay, school placements. Yeah, I had a back up you. And someone no more can opposition trainer. No more young Wajima.
1: But what can they are?
2: And someone not NDC for catching opposition. And no one Wajima no more. Yeah. A far 3 years ago, I don't know what no more. Yeah, a buyer catcher said, or your research agenda. Until near ma and co ye and I name co ye or end this year, pen for your research. And
1: yes,
2: and in this case, don't count or how be any horse a bar a juma dear need him be. So, what am I say, sir? Because that be for four. But that's all how no so I be a cassassin. They're all sinning and I'll be researching. What you say?
1: Yes.
2: Adeba kwa end this vocal chair, yeah. Mikai Pan said, school no free researchers, no. And I don't go for any hose.
1: I will be a kubi.
2: But now I bought Tayan and I don't go for the buyer. I would see the so from 2008.
1: Mm-hmm.
2: A basic 2016, 2017, 2013, and the master president.
1: Yes.
2: Utimede, a year man and buy. Tine policy, I don't come as far. We go buy in the first year.
1: Mm-hmm.
2: And now, rule out free SHS. No. Now, but I never cope. Say, yea, I hear for my. Yes, you bet me across secondary school.
1: September 2017.
2: Yes, at least. Then, any baby, a education crowd also to me basic education. And across me, I'm a tea. Made him way infant home. Me come for him. A woman in beyond so in him. Me fancy and so that. Mammy, yam me free SHS. Way back. And sana nana dan kwaku for the day so you cry ebemu because I nya sa kami second instrument me and kobi I may do better than my baby na yes because me be we jhs jss
1: yeah
2: time no then no form 3 when the other academic year started September say
1: yeah
2: ha na me mother free me September
1: oh
2: papa nso no ni ho grandma me to enti nka bere metima kwese ndo school bi nemu ame tie ye ye ne se na me bobo tumi kapa ye pa in satam no via samre oku ya jjs na secondary school suno ndemu almost kato
1: ya pick
2: eno akonya na menya am de kwese ndo school free my entire school fees.
3: Oh, that's fine.
2: What you are saying? It me ade ba ko a e ma me tu me husu as na da ko ku fu ado. De me ye o ma hu odim, ade abom na be di president. Amasa ada ye so we abam no. O se me ye de boa. Because me mfa so pa e wo mu. What you are saying? It na se na be a Ghana ni ba bia, ye ni ba bia no. E bi ti me anya basic education. Because Ghana ha the level of education where nya wa bra wa pim aye SHS.
1: An idiot send a gateway.
2: Sanity. Yes. Because so we SHS trefia. Anytime we are pibia.
1: Obeting
2: out to our
1: house. Yeah, fair.
2: It's advantage I'm taking it. Tim Grammy, we no miankasa. Now I'm born in Kakranka Krasa, and I love me a person who could be a medi a coy. Tis my Nyasa Quenyana, come out Bobo Yede, Epimi, San Agan and Baby as also Nyasa Quenyano. And tis sad. 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
1: aye
2: aha wanya grid say 30 as 25 yes yeah time we can 36 mama part 1 yes. Ebe say so the call 25 until we anya bia untimi in secondary school it nipa na egu fee through free SHS in ntino sa phone nya nya kwanya sa ba call secondary school what you say
1: yes
2: and then sa cut off no na reset any of the other
4: 97.9
2: what am I saying, sir? Okay. Never set near the abano. Because now, your catcher say, school near Jose, and this is any part of the say, a friend also be a day, a timicobi. And you quite better be fasua, a mobian cobi. And TM fasa quite will soon, yen fan punishing Ghana for saying, yenia, yere and Gazi mobianco. Yere, I say, and so handed away, yanesa. But according to B, say, GS, no. Among my atias, yes, sir. BC, no. Yen feeling. Yenfeli. Dabi. E duwa womu grade na. Enti se SHS diye no. SHS diye. Unya certain number. Yesi good. Excellent.
1: Yeah.
2: Good one diye. Yes, ni aba fail. Very good. Ni aba fail. What ya say? Enti wo yenfeli. Hanu yenfeli. Because hona kola na so otu an education so. Because a basic education. So uti mi go through. Yeah. Do SHS. Enti na SHS diye de. Yenfeli.
1: Sa
2: Edika cho ubeka ya nana da kwa kufodo true you are Dr. Duchum edin she bi bai se school kwa na ye grade you from JHS na basic na no ye grade you sa na dia to mo abedru SHS na ba ye exams
1: horas why mature yeah I bet me
2: sa diploma no ye umuka ho asem na bedru sa ba mo si ye nfeli but ne yes, in the part 5,500. I feel 55,000. Sorry, 55,000.
1: Yeah.
2: I feel it. I want to meet any placement.
1: Any placement.
2: Now, unim. You are set a placement system, no? Because this for catcher say the any head that no, any papa. It's now first, no. Now, I'm going to no throw the exams in the year. No more school. No more quality of school, no. And then I resource naba. But I must say no nye entity na mu awofo na ma awofo na binu nya placement no. Enti asesa no. Enti ye say no de na nanu ye de omu ye ye ye ka ho asemu. Exams ne ba wie. And sana kwara nkwa select school so.
1: Ai say resource ne ba wie ansa.
2: Sa resource ne ba wie.
1: Ambo kira say no ne be mo hu.
2: School so so. Any school so open. So question is say adentity bi nya placement. Because resource na ba wie. But who schools you know the more the categories you know A B C D one you know but who based on my results of me you know and I'm the asset team in school so I didn't do my placement. I did back when I said I can't be say first you know next schools you know which means I write 7 you know but I need to start back when I'm on 8 and the schools marko from A B C D 8 you know but I need school back when I go
1: say be a more first choice is no mutusu ye no.
2: Uh-huh.
1: Schools no are into categories.
2: Uh-huh. Into categories no. Based on those also onya ye no.
1: Yeah.
2: Into who anya placement of guys called A, who anya placement B, who anya C, who anya D, who anya E, who anya F, who anya Efni akwa ni H.
1: Say 8.
2: Aha, anzania yeah. 8 nzuri ya kudu ya ai. It is 8 wenye na ano. Wewe nyamba kukuwa. Wewe zoezo wa yenti miamfu wa nyamba kukuwa. Meanwhile, you are telling us say.
0: Sir, you know,
1: yeah.
0: Categorization.
1: Yeah.
0: Once a canen ye kase nipa ba ku, ye say 3 choices.
1: Yeah.
0: And wafa prempe, wafa wash, wafa Anglican. And wewe nyebiya. Say the end is out. Categorization. First choice. Hey, category A na wofa. 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Category C no. Akwa na wo pick e free. No afasa ahyehye to 8. That's why now.
1: Are they also nya bi?
0: Definitely.
1: Oh, I see.
0: Na dia ka dia na aka.
2: Enti.
1: Okay.
2: Asie no 8 for no.
1: Okay.
2: Any I for no. Eye sebe sebe. Wa wa mo ho mo de kra.
1: Ede emfa ne
2: sa. 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Because mo si ye mfeli. 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Na ma hyehye si ya di 8 ya ko do 8 no. Se de over ya kan at least oso 1 dia.
1: O
2: result ni timi de ma. So now 55,000. Yes, we're on your school.
1: I didn't
2: get a say. It's a question I may be sabbing what is you say. Is it because you're not funding, intimate funding for your HS Nana? In the Pandora's or intimate provided a course Nana? And I say, sad sitting near Manon, say, Ghana for no say, Uncle Square. And say, be a becker, be a beggy, didn't you know? Yeah, you're quite be a sir, be a do rhymes and goes guana. Yeah, mama. Ah, bro, from Cobby, be a referral. Now, bet you, the referee, you hand in. Now, cook around the referee, yeah, so names are there. See, media make a treaty, my professor, my friend, you hand in. Yeah, you are your honey. I share a gun of four, but say, free as a chest, no. On to a bar, or bet was. Oba sham na yiye we reset ne ma enko yi no ba ye ne yi amna gina yi na de etiti de e ya kam ya ko ese ye je ne pani bi wache se first net yi no asisabo se ya kan sisabo out here
1: yeah
2: ni pass sisabo I started from drop off and I drop out from school
1: yes
2: 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ansu ehu no wo e bibia na adwen no what is to ho no waye. Is it now? Yes, I'll be producing an uncle for me be a sister.
1: Deputy Education Minister said over 50,000 BEC 2026 candidates who failed English or maths, given lifeline to do self placement. So, it be there will be a self placement for students. You know? but first of all,
2: a system self placement means I'm going to be. Woman, I'm going to
1: yeah.
2: Said the results to be ano. Yeah. Nyan school.
1: Fair.
2: It's another back of the can.
1: Fair.
2: So my choose ninja na anima nya school. Now, what is probability, sir? Miss mm-hmm. I could choose to Mr. Nya school. 97.9.
1: But I'm not sure, sir.
2: And yeah, fair day.
1: Or more bet you outside school soon would you see. I think so automatic excuse for pen anno. Will
2: be such choose outside school no. No, so to send me your 55,000.
1: So what's the problem?
2: And I'm a catch your problem in your answer. Automatic cut off. Automatic cut off. When you have to take by a school, free messages in a bubble sign and literary school fees. Or they find it. Beside them, see my German Yanty, yes, sir. What you say? And yes, I just said Parliament called Mobusan was him. Manager Busan was him, said education. I had education minister, a mature and our binding chain. Financial and as all source of funding. I did a funding free services now.
1: Yeah.
2: What you say?
1: Yeah.
2: In ya, sir, we need be a MI.
1: Yeah.
2: And your best friend.
1: Okay.
2: because as I'm saying, I'm not yet no. So they na of a year I cannot. Me when they are doing pa. So I'm coming walk to me beer. Come catch a man say. I'm calling exam so. Yeah, yeah. Instead, yeah, SHS just need the number one.
3: Okay.
2: One paper a day, look out through here. Now, the next day, been one home, maybe a 2 or 3 days. Be now, can I let me out prepare ye? Because now, exams, I did a feeling kola. Ah, and my own co name, you gana, Hano. Meaning, sir, if I don't want international person, means you bet me, I'm my own semi-phone system, sanity. Yeah, sir, one pass the exam, sir. One pass the exam, sir, and one, no, you're too watching, baby. Because kola na jams no mocho no all traffic class one o
3: eh
2: and yema osu ya no dey yin kin agati on dey say e kosada
3: eh
2: if class 1 e kwa besi sss jhs and jhs
3: 3
2: no e ho enso ya no wode enanum e tro no
3: how possible this one
2: pressure yin ya tro bi pain pressure an e wo so because one we here o ba nyume no kwa ntumi ya revision
3: David.
2: Because stress is a bit from during daytime or through 2 people's new year, no. We be fear there pan a bit man. It's an open now. Once we are sorry, then I was a pray when I say open say pray baby. I can't hold now there. I catch you there. It's an open hold there. I bet me as we are. I be do as I'm so okay. Ana in the premises now. We be as I be catch you. He see we be bow. Nothing now.
3: Oh, listen.
2: What are you confused? What you say? Enti my am prayer home.
3: Okay.
2: See, I perceive in your quality and a standard education. Now, it me my uncle, I know, and him dear strong one. My employer, this is now the question of school. Why, soon I didn't. You bet me, I shall
3: say,
2: near ye be at least 2 weeks, squares you
3: okay,
2: and at 3 weeks out of this year, or best man you school in form trainer. No, my dear exams, no, I prepare.
3: Yeah, okay,
2: what you say,
3: that's right.
2: Now, I'm going to be able to actually. The hot day, as I said, I'm going to be able to. As I'm so short, dear. I see, I would tell you, I see, I. You have pressure being so. You have to cover class 1 4 years, my MHR. I'm going to
3: be mistakes.
2: Ah, be brave. I tell you, I bet you, I do. You didn't tell me, sir. Let's just tell me, sir. What you say? And to your best, sir. I buy no, sir. Ghana education. I catch you, sir. And Colonel BC and Philly Womodia. And also be at me school.
3: Very well. No, very well.
2: Say, yeah, funding. And I how my idea. Me, who the entity was said, and 55,000 kola, 55,000. That's almost entering for your money and school. Uncle self-placement. Self-placement is guaranteed in the same. Because school now also me fire 8 and I'm fire no. Out of 8, my name back or cry. Miss I could choose school no for runner. That's school now, I could choose an order a honyama.
3: Thank you very much, Mr. Kennedy Kirk MP. Well, remember the MPP communication team. Number me the edge message is 0596-696074. 0596-696074. WhatsApp, all the buy back messages number 0596-696074. Now, you're in Twasso. Dana?
5: I'm crazy, sir.
3: Sir.
5: On himself placement, no.
3: Okay.
5: The deputy education minister, NTIC, and say
3: Clement Apak.
5: Yes. So, Oman, I reverted to the old policy now. Oberman opportunities on your self placement is saying on your eligible.
3: Yes, because it's of
5: a issue of eligibility. Change that eligibility clause.
3: And no, I don't know.
5: The old Canada, a propaganda. Because had it not been where in your English any mass album in tia and
3: ka
5: it is another dear ba it is all that jina hua dia what that jina hua dia now you crock the door now catch there kwa because ain't change you hey what you say
3: yes
5: and in tea it didn't miss one sound come near woman call back office. No mun ko mia batim no so say last year the na ye yusu ye that previous year said ye be ye no eno a na o se ye yusu be o hwe say o munya eligible o no akofa bibia na nti wo de ba no na nim say be kati enipa de bi and this year results in particular no the failure rate for English no e course ropa into automatically these numbers what case one you eligible wouldn't I don't ask about 10 who do you have a catcher say the opportunity for self placement and if me planning you eligible because ultra mass when you're English into so on a 2 man opportunity 100 times so one change eligibility clause now won't mean unqualified credit Daniel
3: unqualified
5: and to one you what you money a din koma oh mamu who say nyina ye ye side you say move say bu po bia sa aka kan se ndia chire na and it doesn't wash
3: na are we pa
5: and many brother ye yan kwala da chi o na unim so community bim me say uja kwala at that tender age formative psychological
3: e den akwala no beye
5: neuro formative and you know that there 20 years between 2018 2029
3: yes.
5: When it comes to psychology a year
3: yeah.
5: Development of the brain
3: yes.
5: I want a formative no obi met me akohia bi aka say formative na and they were 8 and no a different category where are you can uja akura 14 years 15 years where you age age what man opportunity sa akura na then fofo e kw secondary school no I what if you know for 3 years now, what nephew? Who is a hen no beura? Eduma, so why Eduma a child labor? And I will. At that age, you quire Eduma. Now, for great Michino, a child labor. It's Eduma the Encamu. It's your Beninam, Sana, wait no ragato, wait no raha, wait no raha. Timber, we have 3 years now, but not what is Abbey. Baba Fan is Abbey. 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
0: My number is 0542.
1: 0542.
0: 77.
1: Double 7.
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1: 0542.
0: 807.
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0: 907.
1: 907.
0: 0542.
1: 0542.
0: 807.
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0: adwa no mumie hu ni ti no mu ye
1: na ye ba wie
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1: na on say ye ka say no I am man for say na doctor na na that will be say me say mumu betra be problem mo ko plan e na mo ka say na me ko hu ne but asem no ye ka no so no ne ka na me ma kire wo say 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
1: yes akoshia problem
0: yes Mr. Ghana.
1: And now two near Chemu. Obi
0: Anko Drugstore Beno. O dear Copa Hepa Plus Baby Plus Mount. 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
1: Yes.
0: O da chinti. O Bema Bio Tieme. It will more Hepa Plus Baby Plus Mount now from Fako. 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
1: Bema dear.
0: And I'm in worry. Make it a prayer to Quanana. 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
0: Yes.
1: Do him franc ano.
0: Ne ho aden.
1: O ten ho se ya, o se o spirit.
0: To me won mu.
1: Yes.
0: E ti prostate gland na wo ho sa ano.
1: So that is it.
0: Bu ano na mo a.
1: Na wa hwe ye.
0: O dia so wo nyini ba.
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0: Nana, and you go.
1: Let's have a casabia.
0: Nana, see, I did yet. Oh, wow, when you have fair and all that's well.
1: Let's have a casabia. I didn't ask in your woo.
0: And so,
1: now you, I didn't make up so casaya casay. 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Was I in your woo? Doctor, dear.
0: Nana, help a plus, no, no.
1: Oh, yes.
0: We all bear maintain America. Say, oh, yes, all your bear man, which you could do.
1: Yes.
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1: A Jim and Quan put me put
0: the old chinema. But last time, you know, I know movie.
1: Oh, the Senate, yeah. Oh, say, I say, ya knows you,
0: yes,
1: and chair or pay. Oh, so I say,
0: Matias,
1: I Yanko catcher, I wear in Tetia. I see, I'm calling home.
0: Nianko, you are saying, Yansing,
1: so I say, Nihu Naquin. Na a pebble to me,
0: yes. Yes.
1: Ne pesi and listen, so toi. That time, now, what the opesi, you know, and no ye. Na aponche nye de bia no benya buruawe to ko wi obi aburu kra na ojebi no da she na funum oda ho ana onye bi mbia na wapu ne fesi opu wisa
0: ruminating no no
1: we opu ade owe
0: owe
1: eti ye be nwa twen
0: me number
1: ya enka ho
0: me number 0542
1: 7 7 7 7 7 7 7 7 7 7 7 7 7 7 7 7 7 7 7 7 7 7 7 7 7 7 7 7 7 7 7 7 7 7 7 7 7 7 7 7 7 7 7 7 7 7 7 7 7 7 7 7 7 7 7 7 7 7 7 7 7 7 7 7 7 7 7 7 7 7 7 7 7 7 7 7 7 7 7 7 7 7 7 7 7 7 7 7 7 7 7 7 7 7 7 7 7 7 7 7 7 7 7 7 7 7 7 7 7 7 7 7 7 7 7 7 7 7 7 7 7 7 7 7 7 7 7 7 7 7 7 7 7 7 7 7 7 7 7 7 7 7 7 7 7 7 7 7 7 7 7 7 7 7 7 7 7 7 7 7 7 7 7 7 7 7 7 7 7 7 7 7 7 7 7 7 7 7 7 7 7 7 7 7 7 7 7 7 7 7
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1: 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So when you put this breakdown to death, you get a total figure of 49,751,786 Ghana cedis. 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While Mr. Ibrahim Mahama's engineers and planners donated 16 million Ghana cedis. The government of Ghana would like to take this up for an extraordinary commitment to the welfare of Ghanaians.
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1: Every admission, there is placement and there is enrollment. The placement is done by the CSSPS and the schools are supposed to do the enrollment. Now, this time around, the enrollment is online. The challenges are many. One, for instance, you have a school, a grade A school, that can admit just about, let's say, 1,000 students. And so the headmaster declares a vacancy for 1,000. But outside the 1,000, you have other stakeholders, the board members, the PTA, the old students, and all other people putting pressure on headmaster for admission to be done. That is one of the greatest challenges we face. If a head fails to take the request from a paramount chief of a particular area, how safe would that head be? The reason I am coming from, we were engaged of education and then free SHS, and we were informed that there is going to be that quota giving, but as we speak now, we haven't received any information around that, and so we are expecting that this time around to be something like that. In fact, the pressure, I can tell you that, but some headmasters, if you call their numbers, their phones now, it will be off or they will not pick because of the pressure coming. So we will show to the ministry and the GES director general that at least there should be some amount of protocol so that these stakeholders that work with us and are around us can also benefit from the admission.
0: Eni aye koti eye eye eye rat pok bufi o salim. 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

97.9. 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It is rollicking carousel is on. African Express.

I wish to encourage somebody. I wish to motivate somebody who is going through a lot in his job's end, in his marriage, in his traveling, in school, whatever he or she might be. So today, where some information will be taken from Psalm 23, verses 5. Brethren, here comes the word of God. God says, don't worry about what people say behind your back, because I, the Lord, will bless you in front of them. Say thank you, God, for with me. Psalm 23, verses 5. God says, don't worry about what people say or what people do, what people are planning behind your back, because I, the Lord, your Father, will bless you in front of them. The Lord has promised us here now. So always have faith in Almighty God and thou shalt be saved. God said, do not seek revenge on those who hurt you, those who are destroying you, those who are planning evil against your back. Do not seek revenge on those people or those who hurt you or mistreat you. God says, leave that to me, your God. I will repay. Your job is to heal, is to pray, and to keep moving forward. Don't seek revenge. Let the offenses go. But the God has promised me and you that He will repay them. He will set a table before you, your enemies. So your job, God is telling you that your job is to heal, is to pray, and to keep moving forward. Trust Him. God, timing is the best, eh? That's the end of our word of motivation, which was taken from Psalm 23, verses 5. God says, don't worry about what people say or do behind your back, because I, the Lord, will bless you in front of them. Watch out! Watch out! God, time is the best, too. Yes. I am your loyal and humble servant. Still, the commander-in-chief of Fire Battalion 1, Commander Fire, the fireman, the Benzeman. Ugwa Koto Kraba Kabul. Odisha by Frankie Taylor. Do you know the spiritual soul? Incantation of a pure Ugwa person. Then listen to this. Osi Ugwa Koto. Akoto Jujuba Ugu Ne Pano. E Biesa Wanya Apimu Kwenye Apimu Ntumu Wan. Iyo Ugwa Den Ugwa Yubi. I went to a wise is enough. Adia do baby. 97.9. Oh, we have a message. Send me sign for fro. Sheikh Bakami Poku Esquire, the president of Performance Limited. That's a Sheikh Kwami Poku. That's a thank you for doing the lesson. I am a couple, one of my couples, one of my godfathers. Sheikh Bakami Poku. Says he is one of the person who is the biggest pharmaceutical company in

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And I say, Ogwa Akoto. 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Iyo Ogwa den, no gwa nyo ubi. So whatever you are doing, whatever you are planning, you're steady, what? 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You don't step down on the tail of the lion. Ah! 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

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That's the rest of our menu for today. Being the 8th of September 2016, the year of our Lord. Once again, audition for Angitelegi. The Legi Walaka. Osa dear dog, baby. Now, here for now, where? When you're your turn, what's it?

rudi na sabakati ampro slow down ababo nyemri ketuwate adiedo Frankie Telenyi akwaba mchecho daba funi na all drivers all over the legend walaka.

Whoa. 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I did come here, Shopo. 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Aye. Not turn what door so. Not you turn that door so. My end door, your water. You are so slow, be on a thumbprint. I can't be you, you can't be me. So why the hate? Oh! I'm bringing you. Hey, you come all the responsible parents. I want you one by one dashing. When you're a button, you're a champion. There's only one thing I'm open to acquire. And I did Chobana. Obiant me give me some da to the Raza friend on your quality education. It's a bayina yakitupo, agama lizard, bayina kukoni bayinu cock. I want an account. I am talking to responsible parents. Suppose that your papa was sent to ha. And when we turn the moon, we put choppy young kokumasa mokum, Ibian making a ban KTI. Kumas Afon Kwanta, Ibiabana and Yom Clinica, or Yahwanre, the school of the moment, the right place to holistic education on your new Oxford International School. Papa, what's this admission? What from a former? What for students? Ubana Fariba, no for permanent, if you school papa, the Banda Kwata. On your new Oxford International School, Kumasi Mokom, Eben KTI, and the Kumasi from Kwanta, Oban Ahem Clinic Ope, O Krumpe, Papa. Says, I can't have the vacancies available. Pre primary, my friend, what 2 years and above, you know, pre primary, Akonyo, the most of my friend, what the class 1 to class 6, you know, Oxford International School, Akonyo, for Bonnie Brata. The abandoned young man just said, "Papa, I'm very very poor, Papa. Now what's the problem? You're not in your junior high school, Form 1 and Form 2, when you acquire the hall, admission is on vacancies open. To form the new Austin International School, Ata, Kumasi Mokom, Oben KTI. Now, by young China, baby, your well-equipped STEM laboratory, your heads on innovation." And the problem skills in our the school of the moment, the right place to holistic education, a new Oxford International School, Kumasi Mokom, Yabani KTI. 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On new Oxford International School, Ata. 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You are well furnished infrastructures and spacious classrooms. One student, one chair, one table, digital. 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Classroom, you are fun, air condition. Oh, yeah, Papa, I'm a father winter. And you reach the new Oxford International School.

0: 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You are car, hoodwa. 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You are highly qualified, experienced, and dedicated teachers. You are greenish environmental across the compound and plastic free environment. You are clean, high, clean and hygienic classrooms and dining hall. From what you balance the papa with your trap here. But you are dream. New Oxford International School. So about the former brother, Benja, Benja, admission or Orokodo, Orokodo, Orokodo. Your individual attention and innovative program for your children. New Oxford International School. Kumasi Amokum, near KTI. Miss your active cadet corps, so miss a discipline burden through structured cadet training programs. Your well organized parade, drills, and other cadet activities. To instill patriotism and responsibility in your child. Your vibrant school band, oh, yeah, Papa Numa, school band, music, or the foot of the solo, or when you were international school, for one bra, when your regular performance on school functions, parades, and inter schools competition, a platform for students to discover, develop, and showcase their musical talent. To one of musical talent, don't look any further. What do you call New Oxford International School? Akwenyo ho. Musumi Ricky, Yebwe Yandosono. Vacancies in her admission record. Upon Bansamson Akwanchebia. For New Oxford International School. I recruit to be. For 0541-296858. 0541-296858. And at 0246-286662. 0246-286662 and at 0240-401634. 0240-401634. New Oxford International School, Kumasi Amokum, near KTI. And that's the Kumasi Afun Kwanta, near Ahriam Clinic. New Oxford International School, Anna. The right place to holistic education, Papa.
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0: 23 minutes outside of South African Express. With a disheveled Frankie Taylor. Maria talking. Missing point for say. The right gate to a man's heart is through the stomach. Oh. Next, we have to say, hey, you have a balanced diet. Now, but your body here, so you say, don't look any further. Young Quajima Baby Company Hall. 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

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Your sister Macron ho. Someone help on a big Ghana small size. Your sister Sardine, red in the blue. 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Ne Yvonne Sardine. And you me test, you know. 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Frankie Taylor, you me test. I say, I want a mapo combination. Miss Yvonne Macron, Yvonne Sardine. It's the crab, it's the three and lata. It's a Bussian Chen Yu Sata. Your King Sardine, yellow, another red. Your Astus, you know. Sardine Macronina. Two Macron, Sardine, you know. What spices? Young Quad Mamel Company. A Doom Preset. And that's what I'm putting in each weapon. What would that tell? Obohodometer or for the fountain at Mr. Frank, I'm finding Ms. Yvonne. I was 0243-535025. I can't change a semi semi. And our friend, Abigail. Glamorous Abigail. Abby, it the be there. Abby, that's mackerel, that's sardine, and the sister spices. It the be like Abigail. For him, Abigail. I was 0579-607816. 0579-607816. 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

the helm. I will fear shall about the fear something. The fear something on your base. Or your helper plus. Pavini plus when you jawo. Tia what? A musian chan no matter. Uncle Mamman come myself for Yerba. I'm a man you want to for Yerbo. I will see you as a whatever you want to take a part of Yerba. To me, you're your home.

sister Ghana. But you know, so they want to pie. I do fear some free. Do fear some free. Now you do power to you. Miss Akun Kwanje Bien, Abuse in Jacker, one may bass on the Trinity. The threesome. I ain't the fear some free. This year go to menstrual and menstrual disorders. I will go to metabolic disorders, which is a stroke, diabetes, hypertension, and the IACSS of Fortana. We'll be touching Help of Family Plasma, Mr. Quadrax Stores, Chemical Shop, Pharmacy Shop, over the counters, you know, go to the fearsome theater, any malaria, typhoid fever, body pains, low libido, sexual weakness, is another infection, Sibiano. For the general well-being of the body, you know, we hear the fearsome three. Together, are naturally made to improve your general well-being, to keep you on the go. Help of Family Plasma, Mr. Onusun Topayo, Korea 20 Ghana. Together, support the body's immune system. And it's well and it's well being in general. Kofa Bai, the president of Ebenezer Herbal Product.

and then 0591-367-898. And so outside Ghana, what's up, I'm going to tell you that, man. About the first entry, I was 0542-807-907. 0542-807-907. 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

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I think Bobo, not Bobo, skin, Hoban. I'm on a Sansa. I'm on heat to be a. I'm on a fully comfortable. Mr. Smith baby diapers, are you reliable? Are you beautiful? Are you extraordinary? Jenny Deha. So Jenny would ask me maybe that person. Son, I papa. When you're the same, I bought an A. My first boss enterprise for. I was 0244-362240. 0244-362240. And at 0501-366-549. 0501-366-549. And you could use the apparel at a baby that person be a cotona. My chest will be that person. Suppose I was walking on my WhatsApp, say you couldn't ya. For Mother Superior, your button, or John, the tail button, your son, you couldn't afford a package, moment you won't go to Nata. On 0244-362240. I say, couldn't.

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Or Rick Spectman. Or Sansu Wonkaye. Or Dizomo Bizipi. 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Name your bread juma. 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Dr. Zajuman. The doctor of the multitude. Akwabo. Not the Yasaka, Yasa, Yasa, Yasa, Yasa, Yasa, Yasa, Yasa, Yasa, Yasa, Yasa, Yasa, Yasa, Yasa, Yasa, Yasa, Yasa, Yasa, Yasa, Yasa, Yasa, Yasa, Yasa, Yasa, Yasa, Yasa, Yasa, Yasa, Yasa, Yasa, Yasa, Yasa, Yasa, Yasa, Yasa, Yasa, Yasa, Yasa, Yasa, Yasa, Yasa, Yasa, Yasa, Yasa, Yasa, Yasa, Yasa, Yasa, Yasa, Yasa, Yasa, Yasa, Yasa, Yasa, Yasa, Yasa, Yasa, Yasa, Yasa, Yasa, Yasa, Yasa, Yasa, Yasa, Yasa, Yasa, Yasa, Yasa, Yasa, Yasa, Yasa, Yasa, Yasa, Yasa, Yasa, Yasa,

0: you were like a doctor. Man, I love you so much, Akwaba.
1: The fearsome three.
2: Power to you.
1: The fearsome three.
2: Power to us.
1: The fearsome three.
2: Power. And then, power.
1: And then Saint Genevieve.
2: Yes.
1: And then Saint Genevieve says, "The leveler, helper plus, pavini econo." She said, "Wow, we need JD." Then now, wow, we need JD. Because now we tear and say, "See, at this moment, what I was sharing, I said we tear to JD and among."
2: Yes.
1: Now, called drug stores, chemical shop, pharmacy shop, herbal shop, over the counter. Yeah. Okay, so we had a fearsome three. Helper plus, pavini plus. Okay. No, see, but I more than 20 cities and patrol. Move the next shop.
2: Yeah.
1: I see the whole Ghana in CEO to pay you a 20 Ghana cities.
2: Yeah.
1: Doctor, Akwa Bebium.
2: Yeah, I mean, yeah.
1: First question, all over the world. The Nigeria food says, the fearsome three, you know, actually, say.
2: Yo, me da si.
1: Omu webi no mungyari ana.
2: Yo, yinchia, chief winyina.
1: Thank you.
2: Na, Hepa Plus, Pavi, ena Plasmos, se unye bi nom ya, ene ya kope bi enom, na bomadin, ema bibiasu enkoye, enfama on. 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Hepa Plus, Pavi, ena Plasmos, yeah,
1: and then the fear something.
2: And then the fear something.
1: You know. Yari impose through.
2: Yari is through. 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
1: US,
2: but se Nigeria fo e ti Nigeria e je Hepa Plus, Pavi Plus mo sa che se enye agro.
1: But doctor, me nje wa no kakra when I was sharing it,
2: yeah,
1: some omo read ho,
2: yeah,
1: but ku bi bi sam se oga Adebego, I get malaria. But this one, they've written for malaria. Can I take only that one and leave the rest? I saw my country, I say.
2: Yeah, Matthias.
1: I say, who can kind one?
2: Yeah.
1: Baku for general well-being. Baku for
2: immune system. Yeah.
1: Baku malaria.
2: Yeah.
1: And obviously, say, since you are almost or malaria, to be between Anon Baku and Ejem Yununana.
2: Oh, no, me and sending in Amo.
1: Yenam, me and
2: sending Nam. Ene juma boom and dinti ya yene sano eh for simple reason se malaria ne de owa hu se o how ni.
1: Thank you.
2: E dro ni be boa in less than about just 3 days o malaria and be check ne ni ho bi o.
1: Wow.
2: Ba yen ye hu ne se ni pedua no eye holistic ni pedua no enye ade ye na juma in isolation se bi o ye mpanyimfo enim se de nim die no o ma ye hu no se e ka o nanti a knockout.
1: Sir?
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2: 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E drew nyan kupon de shira yen se ubiya nkope binom na emwan.
1: Me that's Doctor Ibn Zajiman. Doctor Nash said who can you not say Bakun kwenja mienu. Mienu kwenja bakun.
2: Yes.
1: Mien san eko.
2: Ekubu.
1: Sa oko baby no oh. Me wa pavi wa ha mo Hepa Plus ba ko ni bi nti jiwe shema anti
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1: ni se obi pempese be se wo that says situation where
2: yes.
1: No ma be no fre
2: me personal line said the state
1: here no
2: fre me na oni me eni nkomo
1: the father of multitude
2: me suru se e na me ko fre kra do ko be ji miska da bi
1: e free
2: e free me so me dia metumi age dia boa
1: etuma church man no
2: yes. And to just place
1: social a simple responsibility.
2: Call. Yes.
1: I mean Sarah.
2: Just place a simple call.
1: Thank you.
2: Ofra, o say HEPA plus baby plus must menum ne say. Edu no menya bia to. E we hin. Ana me ba ne kra no obenum edu no say. Doc, me dey how A B C D E F G na me go through. Na edu no kra betumi aboa me ana. Ana doc, me dey me nyare da. In fact, first time kra me ti yare ne say wo ka say, ntimi nim bibi e fre ne yare. Dey ntini ne say me nom. HEPA plus pavi ena plasmus ebenya botre na ye ni edi ho komo me number no ye 0542 0542 0542 0542 0542 0542 0542 0592 0592 0592 0592 0592 0592 0592 0592 0592 0592 0592 0592 0592 0592 0592 0592 0592 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
1: Burkina,
2: outside
1: Benin,
2: yes.
1: Ivory Coast,
2: yes.
1: Nigeria,
2: yes.
1: South Africa,
2: outside.
1: South Africa, no, I saw Stormhall.
2: Because a drone mom there, honestly, African countries no almost ninina ano a drone be a call.
1: Just a minute, quite move you
2: now outside Africa, so a drone a call
1: outside Africa. Normally, you can call or yes. WhatsApp.
2: The beer war outside Ghana, no. You consider us away outside Ghana.
1: Thank you.
2: 0542 807 907 907 0542 807 907 907 Kaise Hepa Plus Pavi and a Plasmos Ube Tumi Anumbi nuani nro bi a aboro so eni se tena ni padua nim no etumi firi mu ma ahoto sa ne me ya maken etena oni padua nim a e na e de ohaw eba na asai ni padua na ho den eni na dwuma ye
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1: Na flash system no.
2: Mm. Or the detoxify in the system no.
1: Uh-huh. But no ni mo say Helper Plus 5 plus months. I hear the na double double.
2: Yes.
1: Sir. Na double double.
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2: 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That is the basic principle.
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1: 0542 0542 0542 0542 0542 0542 0542 0542 0542 0542 0542 0542 0542 0542 0542 0542 0542 0542 0542 0542 0542 0542 0542 0542 0542 0542 0542 0542 0542 0542 0542 0542 0542 0542 0542 0542 0542 0542 0542 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
1: doctor bi say no sunna malaria ha na adwen pa
2: yeah
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1: nso
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1: 8 9 8 8 9 8 8 9 8 8 9 8 0 5 4 2 0 5 4 2 7 7 8 5 7 2 7 7 8 5 7 2 0 5 4 2 7 7 8 5 7 2 7 7 8 5 7 2 7 7 8 5 7 2 7 7 7 7 7 7 7 7 7 7 7 7 7 7 7 7 7 7 7 7 7 7 7 7 7 7 7 7 7 7 7 7 7 7 7 7 7 7 7 7 7 7 7 7 7 7 7 7 7 7 7 7 7 7 7 7 7 7 7 7 7 7 7 7 7 7 7 7 7 7 7 7 7 7 7 7 7 7 7 7 7 7 7 7 7 7 7 7 7 7 7 7 7 7 7 7 7 7 7 7 7 7 7 7 7 7 7 7 7 7 7 7 7 7 7 7 7 7 7 7 7 7 7 7 7 7 7 7 7 7 7 7 7 7 7 7
3: past for the past years, I'm this and that, I will not talk. This is the reason. I've been very careful. You can abuse me, you can say all sort of things about me, I will not talk. I will lead myself for prayer. Be careful, be careful, be careful.
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6: Hey, Unia, Pavi, and the Plaxmox, Miss Chano,
7: malaria dronana.
6: Ani, say, and I'm sa. We bet you the same name wife, Nina, you tested positive. Ah, ya num bieno. Say, a cool malaria, I'm one in Nina. I'm in Nina, I'm negative. Adia,
7: one more way, Hepa Plus, Miss Chano, and what do you have?
6: Thank you.
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7: Na Plaxmox, no, so, a two malaria, no good. Malaria symptoms. At a say, a tipaye, a fear, one more tour, and one more numsa. Achakura, 4 days, na Pavi, and a Plaxmox mixer, one nomino, and two malaria, and asekura. And yes, I be a kuhu doctor. 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My dear Grunet di pa. 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
4: 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That's what's up. 97.9 on Fox FM. I'm going to talk sports. I'm going to talk sports. 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
5: 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She said, online shopper, what to idea? 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Minty Bida, I did Abba Pamo.
6: One of the ones who are called Play Store and App Store, no, I download you and my pro. 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
5: na ye nya wo mo a ka ye be den
6: en de ka bi o en ntro so obi a from sesi a
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5: abapamall
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11: Palacio se la da y Caleri se va para el gol. Tevez no, Caleri, cantalo y de Ramona, sí, Diego de Ramona, gol.
12: As we reconvene the internationals in the springtime.
13: Ai, ni wati wakuro yuri, okira yuri, bra yuri, muma suwa. 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
14: Moretti scores about 118 to 110. Judges Bert Clements and Glenn Feldman both scored about the same, 116 to 112. All three in favor of the winner by unanimous decision. He is now the unified WCW.
13: Ai, ni wati wakuro yuri, okira yuri, bra yuri, nguma suwa. 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
1: Well, it's a night of UEFA Champions League. Interesting AM matches. Real Madrid and Inter Milan, all the first and figures. Equire triple AA TK. Yeah, the Hun Sameba, na Oriepa, and everybody come, everybody can't conquer. Na yene eye network for a societal transformation for yanom atwetwe eye nkomo omo ewie pa yes yene hebanet eye heba afonso bedi nkomo the producers of a hepa plus pravi and then eye plasmos. The good news is that Sheffield United announced the signing of Blasters eye captain eye Jordan eye Ayu ye the whole sam eba Kumasi Asante Kotoko omo so ede eye new innovation eba nyankopo ye adema ede kosiada ewa Baba Yara Sports Stadium. Omose Osha Kotoko. Jesse Koko Nkwa dia. Polechi eye free. Polechi nu eye free. Yabawa sa innovation way. Anyhow, best up. Ebe timi abwa. Including other training eye local stories. Daniel Kofia Japan. The grandmaster of the local stories. Abwa wano ya wade eba. Ene, mibo eye two top. Fabio Grosso. Ene eye triple eye TK. 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Medina Nana Kofu is one Sam Obetimia from Ike. From now to 6 p.m., I'm your chief driver. Triple.
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1: Good to see you again, bro.
2: Of course.
1: You be able to call here.
2: Yamiado Mehoye.
1: Yeah, yeah, yeah.
2: Mehoye pa, but me butum na ya ika.
1: Yami oho.
2: So be ya yi, so de.
1: Metaform team.
2: Ah.
1: Aye. Metaform team.
2: Hey. Ane. But I need to afford the debut. I'm not even
1: going
2: to be my boss. The boss won't be as NBA no.
1: You keep hopes alive.
2: Yes. Of course.
1: You keep hopes alive. Do you know?
2: We can just on a lighter note.
1: Oh yes. Oh, I said, if that is here. And penny for
2: Total Sports Consult.
1: What is that?
2: Total Football.
1: Total Football Consult.
2: Hey.
1: Aye. Okay. Fabio Grosso is there.
2: No, I'm not presenting him right now.
1: What is that? I'm not presenting player. But he has some players under his management.
2: Oh, nice.
1: Aye, you know. Kofia Japan. Fabio don't stress of her income, no. Yeah. Fox FM, Total One,
2: yeah,
1: YouTube,
2: Fabio TV.
1: And I saw the Queens. Do you know who's why I touch ya?
2: Okay, I saw the Queens.
1: I saw the Queens in
2: the man can be.
1: Oh, some yana me kinda minim. Okay. And one team deny.
2: Okay.
1: Oh, deny my friend papa interview no live wa.
2: Hey.
1: Anne.
2: Okay. Fabio nka marina nka ho.
1: Okay, so we are back.
2: Jordan so any team.
1: Oh, say my can was.
2: An opponent we can.
1: Sheffield United.
2: So, we say the same NBA no.
1: They are
2: same NBA. Friend Obi Nkahwe. But Omo nationality. Ghana, Cote d'Ivoire, and you know, Omo.
1: Any crown? Any
2: confirmed?
1: According to
2: the means, your war watch. I say, so integrating into a club and the other Sheffield United.
1: Okay.
2: Nti obesere coach ni se
1: the national team ni nti no
2: ebia na o man na kasa ma na yai but e be heard e be kwa
1: coach oh yes
2: Ballon d'Or no listenable
1: am ehuno minute no
2: hey
1: message okay me say message ngum
2: message wom
1: zero nim
2: no be Ronaldo
1: ga ah no be dey wom
2: adam umbenazem
1: anya say me panazem no be dey wom
2: catch the denise we na san ko ofu
1: me hu din ni be dey wom
2: umbenazem ana
1: oh yes sir. Okay. Me Messi, me Nuno Mendes, me hun Mbappe.
2: Yeah. Enu ne daso no. Ada ro ma o de he.
1: Okay.
2: Fox TV GH on YouTube.
1: Ashraf Hakimi ni nadi wo.
2: Ah.
1: Eya pa.
2: Okay.
1: Sadio Mane.
2: Yes.
1: Ballon d'Or.
2: Yes. And I know I'm sorry, so me let me confirm on ra.
1: I am.
2: No, I'm confirm say money din
1: come. So we are.
2: Ah, no me can say money come.
1: Ah, and the on say born into omo twa Gabriel ko a. Ibi bi anso so
2: Gabriel Mangales. The we are Ballon d'Or.
1: Okay.
2: 30 man shortlist.
1: Keep us in the womb.
2: Okay, Osha we need there. I'm not sure if you're a keeper.
1: But do you think a goalkeeper deserves to be part of this shortlist? No, sir, and you see the award in the manual.
2: Ballon d'Or dear.
1: Oh, okay.
2: Goalkeeper of the year no move, but Ballon d'Or ne die Debbie. Say ya.
1: Hey,
2: now listen there. First time no problem.
1: Declan Rice.
2: Yes. First time on social hobby.
1: Hey.
2: Yes.
1: Okay. So all you need to know about the criteria and everything, the triple TK.
2: Yes.
1: Ede Twamoso.
2: All right, and all a legendary Nana Kofi Wusuansa Isaac and Watson and Kanye Kwaman on your banafe. 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So, but Tianka. 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No, said the one set ever corner media. My was shown us one, Bibia Eko, you know, Oko Memana from one, Mino Eka say. Already, Teddy Alexander Zverev, world number 1. Wachi Luciano Aya Daderi, Abonum Aya 3 straight set. Onum of Italy. Wachem Aya Already, Teddy Luciano Daderi, Amfa, the tennis says 6-2, 6-2, 7-6, 3 straight set. Wayina Fimon, our run of 16. Amedia Winsep Amount. Namia Duma, 5 p.m. Nepato, the tennis quarter finals. No, Esther Tate, our memorandum from Francis Tiafoe, the big four, or your world number 11 seed. Or bomb that Alex Ayam Mitchelson or no every United States of America and Tinamia Duma and then 5 o'clock PM our memory femino and a Ugroma Mipato quarter finals no estate no be etwako kama nyan 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you closer to the superpower level nyankopo ya do machina awa Anfield ye benya Liverpool ni Atletico demanded na Atletico Come on, Bobo Kono, I'm with the squad, not about Bonte, and so this Spain, I don't manage them with UK, Merseyside, and I'm going to come back again, and let you come back the squad, me say, and I sit here, notable names, you know, one Aya Musso, Sansuna, Obed Vargas, Obenya 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

0: James McAllister, or the Eja to Liverpool Penny Fano Sopa, Nina Nisa, and now Consum Chopinche Mwase, and Omobisan, Yadia, Alexis McAllister, over extended contract, Adama Liverpool Bobo Konana, and was Liverpool Fona Yadia Manayania, and Omosadena Liverpool Fona Yer, and was Yadiani agent, and meeting Liverpool Bobo Kono for contract extension. Liverpool Fona catching agent, and at this moment, Omuntim of Fona contract extension. Now, Ose Hano, Nemo, the woman is say, Obe giving it all. Ose Samano, there was a chance, send over Philippa Bobo Konmako, because yet TB, some Man City panel, yet TB, some Real Madrid panel, Play and say, no chance, our hall, so be free club and Jerry Liverpool, more Ako, yet Alexis McAllister.
1: Well, I mean, there was a chance, of course, as I think as everyone know. I received the news that the club was not in a position to offer me a new contract, which, of course, makes me very, very sad, because I think everyone can see that I give my 100% for this football club every single day in training, games. Of course, I can have very good games, bad games, like everyone, but I always give my best. And, of course, for example, I see Dominic and Ryan renewing his day contracts, and that makes me very happy because they deserve it. But at the same time, it makes me a little bit sad that I didn't get mine. But of course, there is still time. I think the fans don't need to worry, because I will give my 100% until the last day I'm here. So we will see what happens, but.
0: Okay, I know I have branch and chain. Are Alexis McAllister outing so okay in another yao? And all can in some church one media one summer. Emma Rabbi Pietima Koyo, so you're very confident. So Liverpool Bobo Konafue, Abefa, or some more fantastic manager, or more fantastic Aya squad, or GDA, so Afue, the Quin Piaso, Liverpool Bobo Kono, Ebertimin, Ejim Kuama, Nyama Etima Koye, now play and chain, answer it Dominic Sobosrai, or your player, Emma Liverpool Bobo Kono, or Bomb number two, or Timmy Bomb holding midfielder, or Timmy Bomb attacking midfield row, or Timmy Bomb wins. I bring to the team, I did Dominic Sobosrai. So, on the position power, G2M, I am the best position, I am box to box. So, I'll call a midfield row, or Jamal, they're calling him Wampa, they're calling number eight, you know, officer, no pan in the best air position. When is Steve Gerrard and come on, you take a crack.
2: Where do you see is your best position? Last year, you played a little bit at right back, you played a little bit on the right as a seven, if you like, in terms of Mo's position, attacking midfield at 10-8. Have you spoke to the new manager about a more consistent role?
3: No, actually no. I think he made it clear one time that I'm not going to play right back, which meant a lot to me. but if he needs me there, obviously I'm going to be available.
2: The problem is you're so good in all these different positions.
3: Well, the only position I've really didn't like it was the seven.
2: Like, what's your favourite? If you could pick the team, you could put Dominic Szoboszlai in the right position to cause as much damage as possible. Where's he playing?
3: Eight, ten.
2: Running eight, ten. So you're facing the opposition goal and you'd arrive and you're combining and getting shots off.
3: Yeah. Eight. See, like a box-to-box eight.
2: See, that was my favourite position. I played as a seven, I played as a two, as a ten. My favourite was...
0: Okay, and tell you, Liverpool legend Steve George Gerrard, only papa and it ain't, and as a player, fan of Dominic Szoboszlai, among commander be Anamaba Kakadia Mawa, Bibia and Soko Kamano, Yentosna, Yenidin Kamano, and Famau, and now Barcelona, Bobo Kurimami video, no, Amu Trade Kama, Emma Bibia Ekoye, Yamiad Motana, Barca, El Bobo, Spotify Campano, and your UEFA Champions League, Ochana Barca game, no, aye, early kickoff, 4:45 PM, and a match in the Dominic Feyenoord, and El Bobo, from Netherlands, now for Niama and Sokoye. Now, and about Sabo Kono, I'm with TC Pitch and also our IHS training facility. Now, Akoya Nijisem, player friend Danny Omomo, and after Fermin Lopez, Rodrimo, Obia, Aya training Kama, MRB, Pia Ekoyo Muria, and a press conference, no, Etoja, Adima player, I found Lamine Yama, and after Sino Oranite, and Hansi Dieter Flick, not the attention Lamine Yama, or no, I just Oko two bombe bay, Unim San. 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

0: 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Our top 5 leagues ni mo. Player o sopa wa se 50 goals. Our top 5 leagues ni mo. 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I did Lamine Yamal. What the two Germany? I want some Emma. I'm beside the and they know. William Sandro, I'm beside Kylian Mbappe. Some Camille Sawum Mbappe, Room Mawachi. Please, Mbappe, any born about the Saw. The Biomubachi, the Bataka, who Kylian Mbappe, Mawachi. Emma Mbappe, Cassam, player Bay, Omun Canadia, Amamu Cassam, Rafinha Bonacci, Dembele Bonacci, and the Emma player. Anything, and sorry, I have Nancy Mbappe, Cassam, Semicrano, Mr. Ghost, I place with the Dentin, I'll be for place with. And some animal baby comparison yante me batom and no be sell me a man say so we are top air player now we are attacker I was so bowachi and I said you were so bowachi I was so bad never take abu team no and I said you were so bowachi and a lamia man say so team ni person between crew idea and there was so be a attack and you said we are number 9 and now we are number 11 and now we are number 7 to work up as I said man one which now or so born on so person between crew idea I was so be a and so attack because Uko PSG or the place no Bia Presse Uko PM and so Barcelona or Bia Presse and to Domet Makani say and you are some who you be a player you have a casa who you star and to Bono Mawachinia the Ebanisa Muntimin and the trophies and to Lamia Masondo Fisa I was so Bia a Presse I was so Bia 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Now Kakoyem 12 years or so did a players no or be well motivated. So Ballon d'Or no Ayadia Yam Fan Tuba been up a Champions League no or Munkotina Yama and Timin Kokama. Now and some Tony Bakubisa Lami Yama say what se player and it Usman Dembele and upon me your story ready bound. 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And so the Ayachasa, and no Aya branch anything. 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
0: 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Debia no more just say, or more adapted to opponent, and to most side of play no, or more just in a based on opponent. On our ball, never to bet my canny say, Tim Nia well motivated, or what you do when it's Timon. 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
3: Lamine is a player who can decide games by his own and with a huge quality, fantastic player, and also he loves to improve. You can see day by day, and at the moment is really what I see from him. The responsibility also as a part of the captains, it's great. You can see it every day how he's enjoying playing football, and for me the best thing is that he enjoys this game, and then he's on.
0: Okay, anu yan sama Hansi Dieter Flick na wadi two time dia won some emma na osi La Liga no amu baso amuje tu aso miensa se amuje two amuje tu aso miensa ebeye three eba ni san enyama be kuye dia 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80 million euros number three aye Atletico demanded of the 40 million euros and a confirm Martin Hulman on their number three on the list number four Oko Bobo Kono team at the Real Betisa, I'm with the ayat 16 million euros and a foul Troy Parrot anti club and the team. I'm sorry, Betis toss of four La Liga out of 20 clubs. You know, Obiani Sikao spending the five player and the biggest signing and America 80 Madrid ayat Diomande 125 Barca ayat player and the team. I do Anthony Godwin 80 million Atletico Madrid. Aya player fano aya Martin Hulman just 40 million number 4 aya Real Betis fano amuto so four was paid the batch player amuto na boden aya branch anything and so the Troy Parrot for just 16 million euros number 5 and so aya BRL a branch fano aya Nathan Saliba 15 million euros. Number 6, aye Deportivo La Coruña. Omuto Leo Roman for 9 million euros. Number 9, aye Bobo Quaritari Sociedad. 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And Tutimusa La Liga no, Afiwe Oman Spendekra. Number aye 9, aye Club for Chota Vigo. 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Number 10, aye Sevilla. Amudi just 6.5 million euros. Amu bigger signing. Aye 6.5 million euros. Robbie Ore. And after number 11, aye Hetafe. Martin, aye Satriano. 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Number 12, aye Deportivo La Coruña. Pablo Garcia, aye 5.5 million euros. Mibachon, abrant anything. Ansum, aye Alex, aye Catarine, anasa, ala Catarava. Wanum, also, aye Bobo Kender Espanol. Nidianon, anso, aye 5 million euros. Anafe, Ana Martinez, Valencia, 5 million euros. Mibachon, team anything. Anso, the Malaha. Amuto, player, Anna Bordina, aye 500,000 euros per, not even up to 1 million. Anna Bobo, team no. Mibacho Oman Tobia, and your team and Daddy Bobao, a bunch of young Diomande Diano, ya can do with Chadima Club in straight and your add ons, and 125 million euros, and no Mutiadima Club, the team and Sonny Leipzig, a Kobani Sabia, or Bom Martin, or Sir Ghost, Madrid, Edging Krua, na add ons, Nobwa, Ama Figanum, Arise Economy, Nemum, a 125 million euros fixed fee, and a Madrid, Etia, and Timunchebo, and a Mediamawa, Bibia Eco Kamano. Mamem phone call Ballon d'Or no more, and then penny from I didn't listen about Bonte, also coach of the year. Na amu se papa, ibato say and the city, ya bo and penny from Makuma Kunum, and I say enum edi, and ya Luis Enrique Martinez Garcia Lucho, PSG manager no, Jean Employ Visa Company, onum our club at the team, at the Bayern Munchen, Unai Emery, our club at the team, at the Aston Villa, Samson and Luis de la Fuente, Spain national team coach no, and a Mikel Arteta, and ya all. Arsenal, almost a manager. The batch of five managers way. Yakasa choose Bakua. When you coach of the year. Bako aje Champions League no ani ye papa ni te ade Luis Enrique Bako enso je World Cup Luis de la Fuente your Visa Company and ye wo Mikel Arteta and ye wo Unai Emery when the deserved coach of the year no and to bet me achira wadwe na bibia akokama eba ni goalkeeper of the year na mebato Yassin Bono aye goalkeeper oda go enso ade ma Al Hilal and afe Morocco national team no Thibaut Nicolas Marc 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And yes, some are run on and said that to Medi and one sub Emma with Juan and so me bato Uko Santiago and can in Santiago Bernabéu says I can Bernabéu Stadium Madrid Timno and now I'm in Inter Milan. Omo Qatar Stadium no so Madrid for not taking decision. Sa stadium no amba Qatar so and two courses here ya. 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Sa Ballon d'Or we. Aye London. 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Ye koya ya sign aba.
4: Mate.
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4: Beto Mbappe.
0: Kylian Mbappe.
4: As a maridista.
0: Ah. Okay. As a. As a journalist,
4: I be uh-huh. interest room.
0: But as a journalist,
4: say for Kylian Mbappe.
0: Who was a idea about the internal man for Pep Ballon d'Or? No, a check FIFA best, and it's a FIFA best. No supporters, captains, captain, be great if you guys are no on her ball. Yes, but to be a captain, be cry baby or one European football. No, on Babono Ada. To say, be a war, everybody say Saint Kitts and Nevis, Nepal, Moon, every boy champions in Granada, but over who can you so to be? Then I'm for chess, Ballon d'Or, now, Mutaho.
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4: A Janko pardon on Pabaka cry a cry. Kumasemania sent to my air from him, or Mue Bisa, a Jumedia Yepe, a Benya Basso, a Benya Basso, Meme Dia Basso, or Penny Quacum, Yadin Quacuanum, Unia Quacuad yet. Nelso, so, Obetina Shabo, Sir Ampa, the Yagiaba would the Ura, our first FM Hano, a dumb Meda. Eh baso
5: 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We will be in the Arabi Adoma. Yeah, Chretre, El Kumasi Cultural Center. Jimmy Dickes, a Beshas here at Nopa 8 o'clock. Now, program here, yeah, come on, Sammy. Yeah, no one can National Theater. Yeah, no, Chidom, if you Kumasi, Obuasi, Tamale, Boliga, all over the country. Ebe Shin, our National Theater of Ghana. Jimmy D. Assign Edu Kumasi Subio, Eradebu Aminde, yeah, sign the Abu Kumasi. 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
4: 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Tino, munshia the sports team. Our cultural center. A commercial break when I come back. Daniel Kofi Adepon, the grandmaster at the Camp Nou Eba. Kofi Adepon, we are paying Ebanet Eye Herba for producers of Eye Herba Plus, Pavi Plasmos. Now, all the water, I'm going to touch it. You know, Ebedi Eye in Kitahundie. And then, Mediama, and then Eye Nations, Epe Ketesiko, Edema, His Excellency, the Father of the Nation, John Dramani Mahama. Neho. And a ref is an officiate as him. A copy. Fox. Then I will show you so after this break.
6: 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A Bakade. Who say Manudi?
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4: Na Plaxmox, no, so, a two malaria, no good. 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
11: 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Daniel Kofi Ajapon, the grandmaster of the local stories. And so are you ready? All the exclusives from Midiama and the nation's almost visit to His Excellency John Dramani Mahama and Adat. Exclusive via stories and what the airbar or we pa yani ebanet airba for bedding commo the producers of Hepa Plus Pavi Plasmos. Na afe omukoshia oman penino or the same crowd to Jordan you and so and your crowd finally Ninsimon Sudi two Yanina Yebedi Aya Hong Komo Happiness Camp News.
12: And no kwase me womni se agudie hu nsem de unim se ye Ghana ni bia koma so ade titiru ni asanteman na se wo pe Camp News 30 year asanteman mu ade with the Fabio Grosso in Camp News de we go about fact and figures di obeka chiro bia se wo kotoko media ma aduana Accra House of Folk Accra Lions and as Legon City any team bia wo bia wo pe fact and figures and then Camp News Fabio Grosso na chini na ni mo bia ni ho bia. Thank you, bye bye.

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1: Daniel Kofi Ajapon.
2: Is that what, sir?
1: The Grandmaster.
2: How are you being?
1: I'm good.
2: See, by God's flavor.
1: Yeah. Baba Rashid.
2: Baba Rashid Abba. Oba ya chapa.
1: Baba.
2: Utimu ya obantem.
1: Utimu ya. Oba ya jumamuntem.
2: Obantem. Utimu ya.
1: Okay.
2: Obantem.
1: You say, why utimu ya no?
2: Oh, say, Baba diye de, si, wasen nan. Tiye kuyi.
1: Too early, say, Obama Baba fans.
2: And you too early. Na gulu su inzwe.
1: Next match, oko be biye, biye ni. Esi nisi.
2: Ah, yes, yes. Na, say, Udim say, has a record of biye ni.
1: Oh, sir.
2: Good record. The American idea say, "Do you have any more jobs?" We can't say no. Has a good record.
1: Let's
2: say BBN for normal yawe. Has a good record. Oh,
1: come on, chapter half of 43.
2: Debbie. In the league, has a good record against BBN. And they know.
1: Yeah,
2: sorry, what's up? Would you have the 2 matches, 6 points? That has no chrono.
1: And let's have a record of 4 innovations. From the Sunday, we should go to JCB. And then red attack. Pull a chi
2: free.
1: You be heard in na. Ana. So Kofi Ankoy.
2: Legend.
1: Fabio Grosso.
2: Hey. Na. Mami sasim free takwamra na.
1: Okay.
2: Bibi anya fine. Unse Sunday no bom match no.
1: Mhm.
2: Ewie media ma lose yi.
1: Yeah.
2: Ba unse akwa ba ko a o first sika pa ye dogi.
1: O first sika.
2: 2 match. Ena ene ne nkasa bi ko takwa de okasa obedu ani abedu ani ya power sem sa no o tie for me nyo de de we got here so media ma lusu dia but o jinidi
1: Jerry
2: legend control and pass if you see what no ye djuma pa
1: ai o tran bo ko na ma
2: tin o so pe bi and the CID or ya e camping team
1: okay.
2: Ah, yeah, I can put it.
1: Martin.
2: Is that
1: what, Japan.
2: According to above 400, the next media coach, A. Bruni, may we announce Montana? This will be soon. The next media coach, A. Bruni.
1: And the OE open me by him.
2: Mem Pamon, no one did you want to be Pamon. They have a guy here.
1: But I think he's doing well.
2: Who lose you, no?
1: Oh, Nasa lose with the Marino Nakoso woman. I
2: was a lose with your ma. Open you want to mean come was him, but ni muno. We are some way no, our president in the other guy. It's an inside inner being. Do you know inner being?
1: Okay,
2: the other guy has it. Aha, this will be a tongue of Pahonko Sammy and Sammy. You knew then they were on the meeting. Yes, sir. Legend, Sammy Yamakui Omokoromko Kofrima. Ah, may set tongue bo. Bruni Babe replace you. Is those answer? My son was say, so Kono Koko Frima, Bruni, ever be replaced. No, Nanny Betty, not Bruni, continue to the Reno.
1: I do it, Mrs.
2: Sam. I saw no say, Mediama Frima, Bruni, Babby replaced. No,
1: Ebia, not Bruni, ever replaced.
2: Ebia,
1: I like that.
2: Ebia, Ebia, Ebia,
1: Matia,
2: who's that? Bruni, Bruni, no bon war, you all. Takwa ho. Uze papa na gazo pebroni o. Uze Moses papa ka pebroni adwuma.
1: Okay. That was him.
2: What I have in a wife. Ko. Why is it Mrs? Oh, never did.
1: Na me me agree.
2: So we koko there but on to Mrs.
1: That was him.
2: Said they make out here. Mrs would now say yes. Never papa pebroni ana. Mi busa. There we go.
1: Yanko.
2: Is this answer? Media ma unse onbe quantum nti legend enu anwumre no na ese obutuko 97.9 ekopiem wo
1: Accra
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1: His Excellency
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2: 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Never be a fan. Lennon!
1: Fabio Grosso.
2: Qualification bottle for me, dear man, and move through.
1: Oh, sir.
2: So much you could qualify for. Your friend is saying, Kongo, hey, Obedi.
1: I did say, what to say?
2: Legend, me, yeah, a idiot, but pay the matino, dollars.
1: You said normally, Africa, Sariana.
2: Aye. 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
1: Hunhun sese.
2: Yes no. 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
1: Sese.
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0: So I hear forgets. 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Oh, my lady, what do I forget? I say, Nessay, I want to say, you don't want to know. Now, what's your baby and the boss at what here? What do I forget? What I forget? What
1: is our process for Modiano? And where have you nobody at Jumanchima? And where have you nobody at
0: Quantity? The only thing you put about a moment, and then what by say, the people forget their cause, also called Nibobiano, a pan of papers for Jim Soroko. But what I say,
2: and I teach him.
0: I will teach him
2: for guests and I said, but for Cassa and I'm my own. But I teach him and I say, Tree Cassa
1: was he will be on one, teach the mammy
2: at the two to you, Nana say. I do for near a soft of wounding. I
3: did.
2: Oh, must be on a year and here, no, but. 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
1: Wayama,
0: but as we come up now, one and I'm going to do for us. But what I say, some have been a dear tribunal, but some of my years here who are a movie. So it just on the movie, I up project Yama, where Munay, up and down.
1: Okay,
0: what I say, it is so some will be safe because I do not see Kasai. But what I say, I miss it is that you soft off your say the old preacher man for
1: pushing 1 hour, 20 minutes.
0: So, and you must come. Most much as Kawa ever will do. Some of the checks and we say, I'm my son, any moon to what I say, because you are Cassano, said you are Cassandra will be. So,
1: what better any
0: pepper would name any kind. Once I know tickets and I'm a catcher, say, 2 million, Ubuha, need any few. What did I say? Listen, also I'm Cassavich of Babes, I make my kind ready so. But I say, to know my baby, why, yeah, and I'm running very careful. I was uncle for baby, so being a Juma. Nasa sa wuji dia no ayede wakon sa wona babuo ebi ameda mede wuji de sa mede mede papa odi for malakai so ne makache sa fi ko yeye no nso ma hu sa cheni o abra bomu a walai de besi hasi no e o be family she me kan bi bia
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0: 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That's what I said. Send me quasoli. Now myself a church, I could question what room. Now myself, I could have said, dear, and now another down. That's what I said. One pan and two, one other down room. Because you're a copon or homo will be beer. Also, I said, do me copy a fasting. Say, your crab, I had a crampa. Shall be me crab, me me crab, I says to cease.
1: Okay.
0: Who's a man for a catcher? Me me crab will be the catching by me, turn a moon catch and say, any quasi be demo me crab. And upon we said to a million and Sunday day. Me bomb pie and quantum with him. So in Tennipa Wankas, I'll be done. Wankas, I wow.
1: Okay.
0: My mommy, they do. So soon you become a shell campana. A bit of between our bosses. Ah, if you are blanching, I don't tell you. You will be a so be a day with your bono. Yes, so many at the denny na, as you are dead or do. But what I say, Yacopono said, go home will be bia, also Frenoa, or do so. The moment I do maybe so, it's a week you'll be soon soon, Numa, no pushing my day. Eddie Abon, seven some papa different.
1: Dr. Nico. 0546-999744 waka asofo ni bibiri na sue adwuma woni nsem ni nyina nso waka wakirikirim dia na opese uhunu 0546-999-744 hello, good evening.
4: Good evening, Ontarana.
1: Yes, sir, boss.
4: It's Collins Collection.
1: Collins Collection, brah. Majoso. Medas Collins Collection. Hello, good evening. Hello? Hello? Good evening.
3: Good evening.
1: Me pato majoso. Okay.
3: Okay.
1: Okay. Okay. Okay. Okay. Okay. Okay.
3: Okay.
1: Okay. Okay. Okay. Okay. Okay. Okay. Okay. Okay. Okay. Okay. Okay. Okay. Okay. Hello?
5: Hello?
1: Yes, sir.
5: Good evening.
1: Good evening, sir.
5: I don't want to know a canoe. I say a butanany.
1: Okay.
5: I'm going to be telling you. I'm not going to be a chief. I'm not going to be a chief. I'm not going to be a chief. I'm not going to be a chief. I'm not going to be a chief. I'm not going to
1: Medaspa me pato onso wadwen chire na memfa enka ho 0243325499 0546999744 na yendi eye enkomo kakra ye ne konfo no edi eye enkomo wachechere nema bebre mu de na ote de na peso busa de na peso hunu 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
8: Hello.
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8: Ni ande de necessities aben ni sai.
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8: Papa, you may be an account of moon.
1: Sawah.
8: As you say, we are so near Benin. 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You didn't do a kind of credit. Oh, you got me that.
1: Menso, medasa, pa, medasi. 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
9: abantel
1: original Nigeria
9: azamela dia fita kwa dike mo ni na mi ti o
1: kwa ba
9: contractor masomo kuchi but for Malaka, I be the food, the other food, the same as you are on track because we are more than Kuma. Yes, I want him as well. As a Namaka, he banana is in a Samasabi, but the cafe beer is in a good deal. Now, you are the no, we do not be safe. You are older, you know, good way.
1: Okay. Original Nigeria. 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
10: Send them a chiremuno. 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
1: Sound.
10: Fame ni yajumo, who know any geno.
1: Okay,
10: who knows open ask him.
1: Okay.
10: Ah, well, yet if I saw for us, I'm chill.
1: Yeah.
10: And I'm a new young man, I'm south for guests, Nintino. And if for fame, no.
1: Let us watch the chilling in Afra.
10: Ushiana was we. Sorry, I know you and be any panatons. Ushiana was when yajano open ask him.
1: Okay.
10: Ushiana was open ask him. Sano mutie.
1: Okay.
10: Tu share with when yaje no. Dey make be obegie tu.
1: Wow.
10: 97.9. 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Aha, ono fa won se bibi se yasi ware ye chon o se ba.
1: Wow. 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
10: Ye wa mu so ho no, ye wa de tse ketre maso e wo ho no.
1: Okay.
10: Aha, ane wo de waji sa duro na ngasa de ya she no ho.
1: Okay.
10: E wo ho no.
1: Okay.
10: Sanity.
1: Okay. Na na. Dr. Nico.
11: Oh, da.
1: This is the when you are doing so.
11: Oh,
1: then you are cheating.
11: Oh, sorry, when you are cheating.
1: Ah, open some for free, be come by Memphis.
11: Oh, Debbie. One said, and I'm not making. on etoda omu omu binom no aha eya oma omo dwuma no ye no sanity mrem
1: yeah
11: but what I say because a month for baby I come say a month for dey agwo omu pia chewo
1: but honestly speaking sadie nana si e kasay no yeah sorry I mean she say no my advert ya man no chere say o se obi enkrofo gusa na number omo hu bibi woni mo
11: enti nana me pa show me so me question e say ye wo obu o ha on same fancy we dey for so we dey for yesu sun dwuma but what I say sound crop for no so ya na if you to me na tell much na as yakopon to me direct and kasa na e wo mo so se bia for experience there
10: e bia kunyo
11: very good
10: e bia to me
1: okay
10: e bia make say sa to me no one na sa if you to me no say ni pa na kodi ni ho no
1: okay
10: e kodi ni ho no afa ma me comfort
1: okay
10: ana odi koye odi fo
1: okay
11: mo
10: ye wa no so ho no if you to me na ba begin ho no
11: okay 7.9 okay okay. Wow. Okay. Nessa eh sanity. Nessa won ta any masana na make catch no say pepepe. Aha, say na na pacho Matias.
1: Okay.
11: Aha, Matias.
1: Why? Say on what?
11: Na na e bisa say pacho na bisa say kuma me why bida. Na no to number so yi bi.
10: Lot number. 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